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0: Good morning to you. How you there now? Happy Woman Crush Wednesday. Wonderful Wednesday on top of Azobia FM. Happy Wednesday to you. I greet you especially this morning. My name is Abigail. Yes, we don't show back again on top of our wake up show this morning for 95.1 Azobia FM Kano, your Chukwuma station. Together, we will carry this waka to go ahead. Make you have UTC. I know you show me. I dey here since. Chabi say this evil man technology. Sometimes say just they get mood swing. The way the body they do and not be so now body they do us. Because just they get in your mind of itself. But meanwhile, this morning, you know, saying our time to wake people up. Shapali. We'll not get plenty time. So you could just use 1 minute. Take wake your neighbor up. Share jelly. And then once 6 o'clock just reach like this, we could stop all the early momo gritation. Enter inside Tori for town. Hello. Morning, welcome.
1: I said fine, no. I tried to thank all my
0: people.
1: And I greet you especially, Tariqia. They hear me.
0: They hear you. Thank you.
1: I greet you, Ella. You they try, Pa.
0: I answer. Thank you, Adoba.
1: I greet Mama Eke. I greet Mommy Pest. I greet Mommy Angel. I greet Olaolu. I dey greet man wey sabi, Madam Kwon. I dey greet youth leader. I dey greet Lady P. I dey greet Mommy Junior, Mommy Erin from New Road. I dey greet Mommy Mubarak. Abule Chibe One, Sachet Tomato, Oba Olu, Honorable Off Your Mic, Stella the Wazobia Star, Money Monica, I dey greet Oga Tumero. Madam looking good, Adam Banasa, Adam Mike, Money Kadija, Obana, good morning, sir. Boss Lady at Alugo, Tapwe from Nube Kingdom, Madam Dodon, Money Chidima from No Man's Land, and they greet Mommy Eke special, they help me greet them.
0: No worries, all of them they answer you. Thank you very much, Adoba. I greet you. Hello?
2: Can you maintain your 1 minute?
0: Maintain your 1 minute. Quick.
2: Can you maintain it for us?
0: Yes, I did maintain and now you do your own too.
2: I don't know. You know they sleep? No. you my wife did studio. But as a big girl.
0: Thank you.
2: Mommy Junior, well done. My mother, well done. Follow come. Mama put me for Zori Kiyaki. Wake up. Mama Nafisa, Mrs. Akubesi, Ubeni Metabo, Monica Kina. Let me go to men, sharp. The Sago Paco of Nope Kingdom, well done. Yeah, Olaolu wife, don't wake up, she don't know the report today. I fetch water for her.
0: Nah, sir.
2: I forget to tell you.
0: Well done, you try.
2: I try to go.
0: Yes.
2: Baba Ejima. Hey, Idris. Okay, right. Now, Pastor Usegun and order. 1 minute. I don't want to pass.
0: Thank you very much for this 1 minute where you do. Oga Olaolu, you try. Where? Oh, Yana. I see Woody for my WhatsApp. Or Shapali. Okay. All right, it's a good morning, Shifodike and Wada Sabi. How's your morning? Hope you are doing good. Please, then help me wake these people for me. My wife, Amalamonwe, my children, Engineer Kenetuku, Adeze Neka Chijoke, and Somtochuku Monwe, Engineer Joe Adelba, Mommy Best, Iche Paula Gulonu, Imachukura, Mrs. Sakubweze, Mama Eke, Mama Nafisa, 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they wish all of us God's blessing, upliftment, guidance, peace, and happiness in Jesus' name. All the way from Oganado, thank you very, very much. We are grateful for this your greetation. Meanwhile, may I go sell small market, make a palapala. When I come back, I will continue with the greetation. Not go anywhere, I'll deal with you.
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2: Welcome back. How you day now? How about did it run for you this morning? Oh yeah, now continue to greet somebody this morning. 1 minute, sharply, no waste past 1 minute. 1 minute to reach, I go just end the call. Hello. Mama, good morning. You're welcome.
3: How you doing?
2: Are they all right? Confirm.
3: How the rain now?
2: The rain, you go well, oh.
3: You give God the glory because for this day, we are awake again. Mm. Let me glorify.
2: So.
3: Mama, I say, well, don't be a mother, the Kajal woman.
2: I greet you, Mama.
3: I my papa and people. Oga, Shinedu, welcome. Oga, Akman, welcome. Mommy, twins, wake up. Achesa, Simeri, wake up. The following people, well, don't be a warlord. Ozigi, Ozigi. Ewa. Mommy Ben, Madam Policy, Monica, Monica, I don't hear him. I don't know. Marita, no be lie. Mommy Junior, I shall look boss. Mommy Elin from Sabogeri. Mommy Happy from Ja, from Kura. Mommy Nezuta from Kura. Ajia Miriam, Abu Miriam, and all the Ada Banazi, Ada Mike, Mwai Square. I'm a new pay boy. Asako Asala. Sako Papa of Nupe Kingdom and all people where they listen to Wazobia. Ola Olu, I don't hear him. May God bless you. But it's not be lash, Mommy Nuhu. And everybody, first let's listen. Wake up, Sally baby, don't come.
2: All right. Thank you, Mama.
3: May God bless you.
2: Amen. Thank you very much, Mama. Oh, yeah, now yourself, 020-644-61951. 020-644-60951. Now, the number we go use green with Telewire. Meanwhile, yeah, this person say, good morning, Sabi girl. He say, my greetings to my lovely people, Mommy Wisdom and her son, Wisdom, Adam Banasa, Mommy Winner, Mama Ike, Madam Chidima for No Masla, Mommy Don Jex, Engineer Moses, Auntie Fumi for Otoro, Powerful Beauty, and Lorita Adobe, Monica, Mama Monica, Barisa Nobi Lai, Mommy Junior for Jabba, Ebuka, and Alaji Ado, Honorable Sasha Tomato, Oganado for Stadium, Ozigi, and in beautiful wife, Ibrahim from BUK, Mommy Helen for New Road, Oga Habat Macaulay, Haja Maria, Mommy Sarah, Jesus Baby, Mommy Junior for Jabba, Abdul and Abdul from Ikara, Kaduna State, and Sadiq from Hotoro. I'm on the chat bench, aka Mommy Best, that she did someone another greeting this morning. And you say, good morning, Sabi girl. How's your body? How's your night rest? You say, help me wake up all the Wazobia family for me. Mommy Helen, Adam Banasa, Lady P, Madam Monica, Adam Mike, Lola Kubweze, Stella Wazobia Star, Madam Doris, Madam Esther Ban, Mama AK, Madam Quality, and Madam Deuce, Oga Ola Olu, Oga Ziggy, Back to God, Ganado, and all the Wazobia family. Yes, now Lorita Adobe, now she is somehow on that greetation this morning. And you say, good morning, Sabi girl. Help me wake up back to God from that Kindakata, Mommy Best, Lorita, Monica, Boss Lady Achalugo, Oganado, Ujungwodiwe, Mommy Winners, Mommy Nuhu, Inkiru, thank God, and Madam Chidim. Mommy Helen for New Road, now she is someone that greeting. Hello, good morning.
4: Tabike, good morning.
2: Good morning, oh, welcome.
4: Mommy Nu from Balatu.
2: I greet you, Mommy Nu. Sharp. 1 minute. Still greet your people.
4: I greet Mommy Helen for New Road. Mommy Helen for Light Apple. Mama Ogiaga for Brigade. Papa Mike for Balatu. Papa Ruth. Our chama for Balatu. I greet my lovely husband, Maria, Brother Friday, Mr. and Mrs. Okute, Daddy Esther, Daddy Abbey, Mommy Abbey, from Jabba. I greet all local people. Give them my West Abbey. I'm the Lupe boy for Badawa layout. Mama Nefi said, Kura. I greet Mama Buhari from Abarut. Mother Loki from Abarut. Dimis Kata. I greet all Balatu's people. My brother and sister. I say, wake up. Mommy Bess, wake up. I greet all of them. Thank you.
2: Thank you very much. Mm-hmm. You try. All right. Thank you, Mommy. No. Thank you very much. Hello. Yes. Good morning.
5: Good morning.
2: I want to ask you, what did they happen now? 2 days. Yes.
5: What is the meaning of
2: them? Hmm.
5: You, madam, you won't join mad with them.
2: Which people?
5: Black them now.
2: Will be them.
5: You know.
2: I don't know them, oh. You get 1 minute. Greet your people sharp, sharp.
5: All the Western listeners.
2: Mm.
5: And all the Gala people. And all Wazobian listeners. And Mommy Helen from New Road. And Mommy Jabba. Mommy Junior from Jabba. And I be a lot of sister. And be a lot of love. Now back to God from that conductor.
2: Thank you, back to God. Ah, yeah, God. We'll try you today. We hear us more. Even though it break, the line just the break anyhow. Meanwhile, Madam Chinima, for inside my WhatsApp, to say good morning, Odike and Abigail. Please send my greetings to my family, Udora family, Indineni Town Union, for Kano, Madam JC, Mrs. Akupweze, Oga A1, Edman Wisabi, Adoba, Monica, Daily News, George Fresh, Madam Doris, Mommy Angel, Mommy Best, Lady B, Mommy Junior, Stella, all Wazibia family fans and silent listeners. I wish them a fruitful day ahead in Jesus' name. Confirm, Madam Chidima, now you the yanda one. You say, good morning. I say hello, Wazobia. Good morning. My name is Ibrahim Mohammed from Kara Guaruzo. Please send my greetings to Mommy Nefisa, Uche Gabriel, Musbahu Bargo for Bargo Insa, Hamisu Bala, Caro for Guaruzo, Fidelsi Ibrahim Nebawa, and Victor Vivo, and all Wazobia listeners. Thank you very much. I greet you too. Good morning, Sabiga. Help me greet my children. Okay, help me greet Chidima for No Man's Land. Back to God, Mommy Nafisa, Mommy Gabriel, Mommy Best, then Gabriel Mawe Sabi, Hajia Mariam from Brigade, Mommy Nu, Madam Looking Good, Mommy Sahad from Kadawa, and I say na confirm John Fresh. Hello. Good morning, oh.
6: Morning, Sadi baby.
2: Yes. Adi, all right. Welcome.
6: Thank you. How the weather now? The weather these 3 weather they go.
2: Yes, it go well. Sharp, sharp. You get 1 minute to greet your people.
6: They greet your people. They make our cities beautiful. They say,
2: Mama
6: Mary with the interest for us. Other special help with the help us too. I don't hear my people voice to Wazubia family. Not too much. Eh? Now, first we start them. The greeting this morning. Adoba. Alulu, Loretta, Wazubia Kajad Mama, all of Una, Rachidima, I beg greetings to Alidio of Fatima Cathedral, Anthony of Padua, Muslim brothers and sisters, Christian brothers and sisters, Wazubia one family, one love. I won't wake our governor for Kano State. Eh? Make them wake up. Our bishop for Kano State, wake up. Get cool. How far? Make una wake up now. Now, October 1st, we'll enter soon. Eh? Stop, baby. How long to the October 1st now? 15 years.
2: We'll run. Don't worry. You go, yeah, how you go?
6: To the world at large.
2: Thank you very much.
6: Aeroplane, carry aeroplane.
2: Quick.
6: At large.
2: All right.
6: Baby, they are around. Wazubia family, they are around.
2: All right. Thank you very much, Madam Quality. I greet you. Yes, another person in my WhatsApp. You say, good morning, Sabi Queen. Okay, so good morning, Queen Sabi Girl. My first greeting to Mommy G, Mama Ike, Madam Quality, Mommy Nefisa, Mommy Best, Joshua, Mommy Joshua, Monica, Hajia Mariam, Mommy Nu, Chief Abraham, and Enejo from Hotoro, A1, Gabriel Mawe Sabi, Engineer Zachary, Chief Azosa, Asazu, okay, Osazu, okay, Chief Osazu, Chief Tekula, Idris back to God, John Fresh for Jabba. My name, nah, one and only correct Dupe boy from Badawa layout. I greet you too, especially. And yes, message Yakwao Kilo Day. All right, you say good morning, Sabigail. I say, Sabigail, good morning. No, Wazibia family, I agree to now. I beg, make una wake up all Pavilion Technique staff. I say, Mr. Ruben, Stella, Wazibia Star, Chika, Emery Ribe, George Fidelis, Dixon Francis, Gobin, Zaka, Mr. Elisha, Grace, Hansen, Enape, Adamson, Ogu, and everybody way I never mentioned, say una still they sleep, work does start to wake up on no African time today. Make everybody come off for bed and report to work on time. Is it this one? Chris from Sabungeri, your official morning alarm officer. Okay. Thank you very much, Chris, official morning alarm officer. You wake people up around 5:43. Well done, no. Wait, now you suppose they wake them up around 5 o'clock on the dot. Leave until now. Morning, house. How's your night? Bash from Yankaba, thank you very much. You say, good morning, Sabi girl. Send my morning greetings to the following people. Mrs. Mary Osang, Ola Olu, Pastor Olusegun, Mommy Timothy, Mr. Thomas Gerbadogo, and all the staff and students of St. Augustine for Kano. Uncle P with a PH, thank you very much. And this person say, good morning, Wazobia. You say my name now, Rehanat. Okay. Say good morning to my lovely husband, Baba Yusra, my brother-in-law, Dr. Haruna, my dear brother, Hassan, and my lovely children. You wish them a wonderful day ahead. Thank you very much for all the greetings I want to call you this morning. Oh, yeah. Time don't reach. May we go carry Tori for town. Go on land for your domot. Shapali. Don't go anywhere. I they come back.
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Oh yeah, now welcome back. 95.1 was Obia FM Kano, your Chukuma station. My name is Abigail. On top of our wake up show, now you do so. And as it be, the one where they land the more right about now, not Tori for Town. Tori for Town this morning, if you check your time, now you go sitting at 5 minutes, don't come up from the body of 6 o'clock. Inside today will be number 30 day for the month of September. So people don't they smile already this month, wait on the end. So as you don't enter number 30, the number 30 where a lot of people don't they wait for, you don't reach. Oh yeah. That's what you say you want to do end month end don't come. That money where you want send, start the sender now like this, month end don't reach, they don't they collect a lot everywhere, left, right, center. But meanwhile, you know, you don't reach me, we do our daddy oh yo yo because our president we've been travel for working vacation for the past 3 weeks, for over 3 weeks. Yes, he don't arrive inside Lagos from France where he go doing working vacation. Hey, he touched down for Lagos yesterday for presidential wing of Murtala Mohammed International Airport for Ikeja, Lagos on Tuesday, will be yesterday. We have said the Lagos State Governor Babajide Sanwo-Olu and other dignitaries, them other big people inside the government, then go receive her. Go do daddy, oh yo yo, daddy, oh yo yo, welcome, sir. Where the bread, where carry call give us, but we not see bread, though. The president say he arrived, now special assistant to the president on top social media, that Olusegun Dada, now he come as a call young this one on top X, as it write them, he say landing. Welcome home, Mr. President. Hey, he said Tinubu, you go Abuja today. Okay, he been come up for Abuja on August 30. He go for a working vacation. He can spend 1 week for London before he can go Paris. Meanwhile, NYC, they don't come out, I can confirm. To say one missing call member, she don't come back safely. The National Youth Service Corps for Oshun Secretariat, they confirmed this one. Say the call member, her name, the call member name na Adewebi Okpe Olua, they safe and well, and she then see her, they see her for inside secretariat for inside Oshogbo on Monday. Inside the talk paper, we be say they carry title give them.

0: Nigeria, many of these countries, even Ghana, they are practicing subsidy to their citizens. It is not a bad idea, but they cop corruption. They cop corruption. They make sure that corruption does not prevent them from making the citizens to benefit from this subsidy. That's the point. So any person that is campaigning on saying that you will bring back subsidy, it's not a bad idea, provided the person have the machinery to cop the corruption that will prevent the citizens from benefiting from that policy. That is the issue.
1: Hmm.
0: So what if, now, if anybody says that this person or that person, that Nigerian problem is bigger than the person, how about the present administration? They have proven that Nigerian problem is bigger than them, because there is no place, there's no aspect of the institutions in Nigeria that they have performed well. No aspect. Look at our naira. They have devalued it. Subsidy, they cannot give account. What are they talking about? Why are they in office? Why are they in office? What's the point? Why are they in office? They cannot give account of why they are in office. They are not giving anything good to the country. The citizens are suffering. Nothing is moving, and they are still in office. What are they talking about? There should be a change. That's the point. Subsidy is good if it is properly managed, making sure that corruption does not stop the citizens from getting the benefit. And you want to remove it, then where is the accrued benefit of what you have realized in not trying to pay subsidy? Where is the money? NNPC, they are talking about the trillions of naira NNPC have this, that have missed in NNPC. Where is it? Why is the money? Why is the trillions of naira that have missed in NNPC?
1: All right. Thank you very much, Chidodo. I greet you. Hello.
2: Hello. Good morning, Sarigel.
1: Yes, good morning. Welcome.
2: Oh, I cannot deploy you.
1: You say?
2: Oh, why Kano?
1: Okay, welcome. Chook Mouth.
2: Yeah, well. The only problem with this is to say government go put this till they push Shara around the streets and they collect water, they pack the Shara all the time. And make sure they all the Shara people, they show them where they brought their thumbs and Shara. And they go in it. So I don't see any nothing much inside like that.
1: Okay.
2: I say I will see you by 10.
1: See me. What's happening?
2: No, I want those slashes.
1: You say? Hello? Okay. Is that right? The number still be 0206446151. Make us see who they here. Hello, good morning.
3: Good morning.
1: Morning, oh, welcome.
3: How are you?
1: Right.
3: Hello,
1: God, Bobby.
3: How are you?
1: Are they all right? Are they casual?
3: Okay. Sabiga, you know what? This bringing back the
1: subsidy
3: is a good thing. But what I keep on saying that we in Nigeria, let us cover ourselves first from corruption. If we can cover ourselves from corruption or the bringing back the subsidy, which is okay.
1: Okay.
3: The person that's okay that is going to bring it back, he knows what he's doing. He knows that before we have a oil subsidy, and he knows how the thing works. And this one now, we remove it, and they see how people are suffering. So he knows exactly what he's going to do. And one thing again is that if I'm the one, even if I bring it back, it's not going that I'm going to take it to people's hand. To have talked whereby few people will be enjoying the subsidy is going to be channeled to different areas that masses is going to enjoy it. If it is no matter that all this money that they are sharing, this pack, everything that they are sharing, we have to reduce it and give to some areas that the masses is going to enjoy it, not whereby few people. Yes. This present administration, they remove the subsidy and

0: they're spending money. Even the president is saying it. But the, where is the money going? That is the problem. We, the masses, maybe the president must have meant well, but we, the masses, go and give these people so money. You will remove yourself. You will remove some and put in your pocket. Yeah, let me organize myself first before I organize other people. Mm. Selfless service is what we need in this nation. Okay. Selfless service, not the one that you have to be so egocentric that it will be everything. My own. Let me feed myself first. No. If we continue like that, even if they bring this back, the subsidy is not going to work. So let us cover ourselves first from corruption, and this country will be better for us. Concerning the flood, all of us have to be blamed. Government have their own by providing dustbins everywhere, gutter everywhere, drainage everywhere. But we too, sometimes laziness and all those things. We have to provide even those being in, have to provide those being in our house so that we keep it. When we for any those being, we put it inside there. Then we have then government, we have to know where at the locations where it's meant to dispose those things. But sometimes government have their own, so that's why I said that government have their own, and we too, we the masses, we have our own. Thank you very much.
1: Thank you very much. Ogabobi, I greet you especially. Hello.
2: Hello, good morning.
1: Yes, good morning. Who they talk to?
2: You are speaking with Dr. Ashepakpai.
1: I greet you. Chook mouth.
2: I bet people where they chook mouth for this station. Maybe they brief. Because other people want to talk. Somebody go almost hold 30 minutes they talk. It's not the best. What I want to tell you, you see, we Nigeria, minus corruption, are very good at lying, especially politicians.
1: Okay.
2: I remember during Jonathan, how much were they selling for? Buhari went to Kaduna, he was telling Nigeria that FOE not supposed to sell more than 14 naira a liter. When he came to power, how much he carried for a go? This article where they talk, say if he come, he will bring back subsidy to Abuna. I don't believe it. Privatization was under article. We know how he managed that. Many things were sold not with the proper price. Then he sold those things to a cronies at a very dubious rate. So I don't blame them. When these people are looking for seats, they will say anything to make sure say they gather vote. I don't trust them. What I'm telling you is that we should know this thing. Me, I don't like people who are pretending, telling lies, that they are going to do what they cannot do.
1: Okay. Thank you. Thank you very much. I agree to you. All right. I get one informate for my hand. My drop out for you. Sharpally. Happy Independence Day, Nigeria. We celebrate together. Independence Day, a special offer we did for you. And this one, they come from Well Care Supermarket. Let's say you go enjoy up to 30% off. They go come out 30% for anything we buy inside Well Care Supermarket on Independence Day. Yes, celebrate Nigeria, celebrate together, shop and save for Well Care. The day where it will happen now, October 1, 2026, will be on Thursday. And the discount where you go get on top anything where they buy, the AWUF where they on top, now say they will come out 30% for everything where you buy that day. Waka go Well Care Supermarket, make you enjoy this celebration. Well Care Supermarket, caring for you, caring for every need. Right, welcome back at 95.1 Wazobia FM Kano, your Chook Mouth station. So we presidency the Koma Sakon, they give a warning to say any attempt to return Nigeria to the petrol subsidy regime, say that policy go undermine the NNPC, NNPCL, it go undermine them. Okay, go undermine Nigerian National Petroleum Company Limited. Now we're seeing the special advisor to Oga President on top information and strategy, Bayo Onanuga, the Yan be that. And they give this one on top in handle for X, where they just say they describe the analyze the NNPC financial and operational performance for dia. right, you fit choke mouth on top, waiting you reason on top that matter way, Ogabai or Nonugade Yan. But meanwhile, we they talk about flood, where they happen everywhere, and the fact say part of the reasons where they cause this flood now with drainage system that's now gutters and places where water supposed pass, whether now dirty water, waste water, any kind of water, places where it's supposed pass inside with streets, inside with areas, them where some of us they carry hand, they block them, while some people they even build house, they never even put them at all. Now, this is with a reason this morning, 020-644-61951 and 020-644-60951. WhatsApp unko na 0809-526-7188. Na there, where would they end? For WhatsApp, somebody say, good morning, Sabi girl. If flood happen, na people where they dump refuse inside gutters, na them, they cause them. Say, not be saying na government or landlord, they cause them. Ahmed Aristone, na you the under one. Thank you very much. Hello, good morning.
3: Good morning, Sabiga.
1: Morning, you're welcome.
3: How you there?
1: Ah, they all right. Who they talk so?
3: Na Major from Goodwater.
1: Oh, yeah, na Major, chook mouth.
3: This issue of flood.
1: Mm.
3: Now everybody gets fault.
1: Okay.
3: Government, if they want to construct roads, you will see say the gutter when they construct is they of lower quality. Water they pass, it will break and down because now ordinary block that they carry put there.
1: Let me reduce the volume of your radio because I didn't hear myself.
3: Okay. Mm-hmm. So that kind of construction of gutter, you know, they last. If you go to a place like Calabar and see gutter for yourself, you will like.
1: Okay.
3: Anything you drop inside the gutter, that's in the go. Whatever they carry me, they go. If you see gutter, if rain finish like this, see gutter, go to that place where you go, even go like that, or inside Calabar. That is construction of gutter. Here in Kano, the gutter, when they construct, no be anything. And apart from that, the road, when they do, the road they lower than the gutter. The gutter they higher than the road. If water they fall, the rain they fall. Water instead of going to the gutter, they come back to the road and walk up for road. They construct a road like that. And people are not monitoring the people that are constructing those roads. Now, when one of the problems we get be that when we take for street, we even park gutter or park the pour for inside gutter. They head block the gutter. Do not even day at night. The second thing, when I want to talk, is about this subsidy of a thing. Bayo Ononiga is coming to give us figures. Figures for they themselves. Figures for those of them that are in government. We don't even know what they are talking about. Waiting we want to see now. Waiting will reflect in the daily life of human of citizens. Waiting we want now be that. Anyhow they put them, make it work for us when we will live better life. For this country is what we are asking for.
1: All right. Thank you very much.
3: Thank you.
1: Oh, yeah, no. Thank you very much. I greet you. Somebody did my WhatsApp. You say, good morning, Sabi girl. Nigerian politics is filled with lies and inconsistencies. Say people tend to promise what they can't do. During campaign, we should not be carried away with their sweet talks. Nigeria will be better when her citizens understand their rights and stand by it. You say, what are we even celebrating? Mommy Chidera from Ashton Road, thank you very much. Hello.
4: Adiga, good morning.
1: Good morning, you're welcome.
4: How are you, Isaac?
1: Fine, thank God.
4: Talking about any subsidy of the final, call it steady speed.
1: Okay.
4: If you never work for the oil industry, you're not going to know how it works. And thankfully, I have worked there a little bit and I know how it works. The truth is, any person that comes to tell you that they are going to return subsidies lying to you to your face. The corruption in subsidy, when there was subsidy, is the highest of all corruption in Nigeria. So taking it off was the best thing for them, because now they go fit, say, okay, maybe they run the government. Then the people who were buying the fuel were cheating the government. The people who were okay calling selling the fuel were cheating the government. The people who were even still selling the fuel from the refineries were cheating the government. So the corruption was too large that even the government itself no one understand which to go on. The best one for them was for them to remove it. Now, after removing it, what were you supposed to do? You use that money to build basic infrastructures, build hospitals, schools, roads, but the reverse has been the case. Okay, when I remove subsidy, when I not build all these things, then what are you people doing with the money? Still, you people are still borrowing money. Then I don't understand. Why did they even work this government, Seth? You understand this government, you should be arrested. Because I don't understand what's going on here. No, now. Make it make sense. I don't understand. How can you remove almighty subsidy because that is where the money is? And you are still borrowing money. Papa, parents know if you send their children to school. You make schooling very... Okay.
1: Okay. Is that right? Calm down.
4: They are trying to make Nigerians fall so much that they can control us. They can do anything with us. But this is not fair. This is not fair. This is not the promise we had. This was not the agreement we had with this government. But inshallah, Nigeria must work.
1: Amen.
4: Nigerians should go and get their vote, their voters PVC. Dust it, PVC, and go and vote.
1: All right. Thank you, Oga Ewan. I agree to you. Hello.
5: Hello.
1: Hi. Good morning.
5: Yeah, good morning. So we get...
1: Morning, oh, welcome. Who they talk to? Oh yeah, now Emmanuel, let's go there.
5: So I know you understand something like this. They say they are independent. Like this Nigeria now, are we independent?
1: Hmm.
5: I don't understand though. I think I'm just telling you that too.
1: Okay.
5: Thank you too.
1: All right, Wazobia Diamond say from Bayo Onanuga, what he is interested in is the income that comes from NNPC, but people are suffering. My question is that money they are getting from subsidy removal, what are they using it for? Every day they are borrowing, and they should allow us to breathe. All right, thank you very much, Wazobia Diamond. Hello, good morning.
6: This Jerry from Nigeria.
1: I greet you, Jerry. Chook mouth.
6: Sometimes when all these spokesmen for Tinubu they talk, they look like people waste on time. Whether they know good thing. They don't remove anybody who brought talk to the back. It will be a problem to Nigeria. Have you get anything from subsidy removal? Even in your office, have you get anything there?
1: Oh.
6: I don't know. Have you ever get maybe a relation who have ever said that I have gotten something because of subsidy removal? You don't like what happened. The senator has all resented. You know, say we don't know, say they go holiday. Now they say they send their holiday like as people are sending holiday. Because that's what they are using our subsidy. They said they instead of our holiday because they are repairing their house. Their areas of their business. But other people's houses are not repaired. Other people's offices are not repaired. That's only where they use subsidy money. People use subsidy money to buy governors for them to vote on for 2027. That's where subsidy goes. I don't see anywhere we are benefiting from subsidy. By end of the day, people use our subsidy money, travel, go stay for, and take another extra time for him to enjoy himself. That's where subsidy. So CD was where his wife came and they both them back, making continue enjoying himself. That's where subsidy act. And somebody making noise, saying they remove subsidy, it will be a problem. If they no remove, whoever, have ever gotten anybody, that those subsidy they paid before. Who they paid the subsidy? Let them tell us who they have paid the subsidy before. If they remove subsidy.
1: Right.
6: If you got an NPC report with your police station, you know, they are selling 1,420 naira. What other small police stations are selling 1,405 naira? I don't know whether this thing, that's what he worked in Lagos. That's why he did not do anything in Lagos. Who developed Lagos for fire? Tinubu have nothing to do. Got Oshodi when he started Oshodi. He destroyed Oshodi. By end of the day, it was for Oshola who went and retired Oshodi. He just, they make noise. People say, he do one for Lagos. He do one for Panya. He do one. I've never seen a woman be like this. Thank you.
1: Thank you very much, Oga Jerry. I greet you. You didn't say what's up. You say my name now, James from Airport Road. Good morning. So the subsidy remover by this government na scam. What this government is practicing is not democracy. Uneducated people who know nothing about the economy. Thank you very much, Mr. James. I greet you this morning. Yes. Still on top of the matter we'll get for ground, subsidy removal, a lot, just they go on inside the country. Hello?
7: Hello?
1: Yes, good morning.
7: Good morning, Alex from Airport
1: Road. I greet you, Alex. Chook mouth.
7: You know, sometimes if I don't listen to Nigerians, I would laugh.
1: Why do they laugh?
7: Yeah, now, because at least God don't deliver me from the mumu of Nigeria.
1: Try.
7: Nigerian government no fit mumu me again.
1: Okay.
7: You see, and you see, other countries don't go far for technology.
1: Hello?
7: Hello?
1: Uh-huh.
7: Other countries don't go far. Nigeria, see, they talk about subsidy. A country where if you say it gets oil, they don't get refinery. Nigeria is the only country where they for OPEC, we don't get refinery. If you watch now, Nigerian government, say all of them who want contest for president, they talk about to give refinery again.
1: Hmm.
7: Now, subsidy everybody enter. When Nigerians will get sense for this country? See, let me tell you the truth. Nigerian government can never ever do anything with people the masses.
1: Hmm.
7: What I think we don't protest about landlord and this. Don't see the Kano State government do everything. They don't do anything. Now, I need to overbear the citizens in the top so that we will come this beg. You know, tell them move people for Osun State. Because Nigerians are hungry. Anything food, Nigeria, they will put their head.
1: Hmm.
7: Now, that's what the citizens go mumu now for Lagos now. They go to celebrate independence instead of to protect.
1: Okay. Oh, yeah, now. Thank you very much, Alex. He said, good morning, Abigail. If those who promise to bring back fuel subsidies able to win the election, they should reduce the price of fuel. If not, price of commodities will not reduce and there will still not be peace for the citizens. Mommy C for Shagari Quarters, I greet you. John Odi, you just said, Abigail, going by A1 analysis, it is better we have corrupt subsidy and people benefit than removing subsidy and giving to governors without questioning. And by Ononuga and the masses, without questioning, okay, the governors and by Ononuga, say masses are suffering. John Odi, thank you very much. Oh, yeah, now, Nadia, I go follow close mouth on top as they hot this morning for Una Wake Up Show. We spot people, before you know what they happen, they go boss enter the building so that they go come give you all the updates inside the world of sport. But meanwhile, I don't put smoke. Make I just go drink water. We'll come back later by 9:45. You know as they be now. For that side, Nadia, what we say... me and you go begin to do the one what they call by day shout out. So just in case somebody they do by day today, try carry and come now. No do one today. Not be say tomorrow. You can't tell me say somebody do by day yesterday. Mm-hmm. Yes. But meanwhile, Mr. P call this one I love you because not go anywhere. I come back. It-

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5: More aggressive than us, you know. When we try to play, when we try to score, when we try to make a cross, you need to have this aggressivity in your state of mind to make the difference. And I think they were better than us. This is not an apologize, but if you see the condition, they know their pitch. So they usually play in this pitch, but for us, it was the first time. And the pitch was very, very bad. So the condition, the weather was very bad too. Guinea-Bissau, they entered that game more motivated, more aggressive. They put more intensity, and we never found the solution. This is not the end. You know, we have a lot of games to play again. We have to game against Tanzania in November. We have to win the post game. And after that, Guinea-Bissau will come down in Uyo. And we have to put them in the same condition that we are here in Guinea-Bissau. The situation is not very, very good. But like I said, we have two games against Tanzania. We will receive Guinea-Bissau at home. So I'm very confident about my team, about this group. So today was not a good day for us. This is the first time that I see my team like that. So we have to go forward. Post game against Tanzania are very important. After there is a last game against Madagascar and Guinea-Bissau. In four games, a lot of things can happen. So we have to stay focused, calm. We know our strengths and our weaknesses. And today was a bad day for us, but I'm still confident about my team and my.
6: Right, so welcome to the first of our Super Eagles coach, dear Eric Chair. As in, we see a team in team for a very, very different light. The very first competitive we lost, we ain't going to lose, and be losing there instead of a grand style.
7: Well, we see us through in Nigeria.
6: Even though as a Guinea-Bissau, being here, say, so we're not that serious.
8: And we make sure that you people will go there.
6: Oh yes, well of course, dear. As a Nigeria, the road for inside of AFCON 2027, he continued to get the command, he continued to get the K leg. As we suffer, yes, a heavy defeat there against over the Wild Dogs over Guinea-Bissau. Oh yes, as also Ghana, also our Ghanaian brothers.
9: Nobody share. Somebody sell for step inside. Somebody share.
6: Well, shockwaves all around inside over the continent, as well as a Cape Verde. Also, the surprise package here for the World Cup, or themselves, has been going to surrender a 2-goal lead. Good morning to you, the big days, Joao Felix.
10: Yes, you're right. Good morning to you. Good morning, our listeners, and welcome for the show. My name, the big days, Joao Felix. You say big teams, they struggle. No. Senegal, they struggle.
6: Nigeria, they struggle.
10: Morocco, they struggle.
6: Nigeria, they struggle.
10: Eh? Nigeria, not the big team.
6: Hey!
10: No. Yesterday, I don't wash my hands. Come on, for my
6: Super Eagles. Man like the big desk, Pontius Pilate.
10: I don't wash my hand. You know, say I like Nigeria. Where were you?
6: I know.
10: But from yesterday.
6: And your heart today very close to your sleeve.
10: Mm? No.
6: Any small thing for this country, you know, say you're quite emotional.
10: In the touch me.
6: Yes.
10: Yesterday, I don't wash my hands.
6: Oh. Well, green tears all around instead of the city, instead of the plus 234. Well, Carlo, all this and many more we'll discuss on the show instead of this morning. Like always, if it's a real part of the show for your WhatsApp number, 080-952-67188.
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0: call say yes, man, they play home base players for it's about this matter of rugby.
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Back for the show, Nasty Wazobia Sports Morning in Waka on a Wednesday morning with the biggest Yao Felix and the People's Champion M to the V to the P. I can't sound like a ring, a boxing ring announcer. Well, yes, Nigerian Golf Federation. They don't talk, say the Nigerian Golf Open it will return after 28 years absence. Just as well as say home-based player Daniel John, the name of MVP for the Rugby 2026 African Men's Sevens for inside of Kampala. And now going to inside of the world of boxing, where Anthony Joshua, yes, he done the only way to London to go and the face off with Tyson Fury after in rival finally been go on and do drug testing. The British heavyweight Titans, aka Strong Men, they don't they ready to go on and then do on the 11th of December for Cardiff Principality Stadium for big fight. We done the inside of a oven for almost 10 years. You know, great done press conference.

now. They don't go and arrange them for Wednesday today for the English capital, but they don't doubt, don't they, whether this fight could go ahead. Joshua, he been don't prepare to go on and say, you know, go for the press conference again, but say unless Fury he register with voluntary anti-doping association, where then they call VADA, and as it be like this now, it be like say, and Fury he don't agree to go and do that enrollment, aka register.

0: Nigeria. For Israel, the world of football, Moku starter for the camp over the women, the Antaise Super Falcons, Captain Rasheedat Ajibade, she did lead the charge for cleanliness, what do they call hygiene, mental health, and personal health education among grassroots female footballers. That means footballers, you know, the day down for Israel, the area through the Rash Hygiene Hub. When an RNG of the Rasheedat Ajibade Foundation, and this RNG will be completed three phases for Lagos with more than 600 grassroots female footballers from different clubs where they be benefit from a hygiene kit and health education where they been doing to promote their well-being, their casualness, both on and off the pitch. And she arranges some small guests from different Lungu and Zanga for Lagos and can they give them the kind of education they need. And the third phase over the Lagos outreach, it be happen for the NYSC orientation camp for Iyanakpaja on Saturday and cover nutrition, mental health, personal hygiene, first aid, and also cardiopulmonary resuscitation, including of a practical CPR demonstration. Let me say somebody fall, maybe like waiting to call that Tottenham boy. They teach you how to bring the person back to life. There,
1: Christian Eriksen.
0: Mm. They will teach them how to do all those things. And Ajibade, she answered this RNG. She do them against over the, you know, the challenges where they face grassroots female footballers, particularly those from families where Sakpa, you know, if they do them anyhow, yigiaga.
1: All right, we enter inside of Saudi Arabia, where Super Falcons midfielder Christy Ucheibe, she don't go on and put a better paint for her name and paint the Saudi League, as she don't start the league with a better start, as she scored her first goal for her club inside of Saudi Arabia. And this goal away, she scored now, they don't go on and nominate her for the goal of the week. Ucheibe, sharp, as she just enter inside of Saudi Arabia, now she begin to play well, and she don't play back to back now three times for Al Hilal, and so she scored the first goal when they go on and them beat Al Taraji waiting no good by 6-0. Nigerian, she been go on and they head the ball inside of the net in early stage of the game. The goal nine be Ucheibe first since she joined the Saudi side, and she can go on and them get an impressive start for her career for the league with the midfielder. Sharp, they establish herself inside of the first 11.
0: Well, even though as a Christy Ucheibe, Kano baby, she did do well there for inside of a Saudi for Turkey, but they say Super Ego Striker, Cinnamon Kells, aka Kelechi Iheanacho, they be done name him the best player for the opening 8th round of the Turkish League by being spot after he be make a good start to in career for Bursaspor. Iheanacho, where they select him for the award during the being one league program by moderator Togre Keshkin and commentator, yes, Tonka Kayuku, would be also named the Bursaspor best team over the opening 8 rounds. The 29-year-old, he been scored 11 goals and provided 2 assists for 8 league appearances, as he don't find the net for every game since he been joined the club as a free agent. And in goals, he don't help Bursaspor make a strong start for inside of the campaign with the club, winning 6 and drawing 1 of the opening 8 league matches.
1: Well done, senior man, Kels, but no well done for the Super Eagles. Where they are coaching, Eric Kachel, he don't raise hand up. He say, I agree, say Guinea Bissau, then better pass us after Nigeria being a fall Yakata to 3-0 defeat for their second 2027 Africa Cup of Nations qualifying games against Guinea Bissau yesterday. The Eagles, now them, the second best. That one means say anything will happen, way good for that game. Now Guinea Bissau, now be number one as Francolino Ju, he been put the host inside of the lead for after 15 minutes as he go on and bend the ball like Beckham and put the ball inside of the Nigerian net. Nigeria struggled to create anything before the halftime. He can't make a chill, make a double change as he bring in Moses Uso and Moses Simon. Even the two Moses, they could not pass the Red Sea as they replace Frank Onyeka and Taiwo Awoni. The changes, they fail after the contest changes, not even change anything for the game after Mama Balde, he been going and double Guinea Bissau advantage for the number 66 minutes. And Alvaro Diallo, he can't put the result, he put him far from Nigeria as he added the third. And now the Malian Kochi, he points to the condition or the stadium, whether they call Estadio 24 de September, that means 24 September Stadium. He talks the pitch, he not to make sense, and the heat, he can't make him. They very difficult for my players. Every tell me show no.
0: Well, now, so also the Confederation of African Football, I mean, say the Oga Patapata of African Football, CAF, they don't the young say as Bill Ayuso, they work instead of every Kurkere movement, they work corner corner, they look instead of every lungu of a plan B in case, say, the hosting of this AFCON, say, maybe these three countries, they feel no day ready. Imagine three countries to host one AFCON still, we don't get to doubt as the three East African countries over Uganda, Tanzania, and Kenya, as we say, they should do to go and co-host the 36th edition of the competition from June 19 to July 17 next year. But concerns over stadium construction, accommodation, and other logistical requirements, they don't push CAF to the consider alternative options, aka North Africa.
1: Now Morocco now. The guy passed Morocco.
0: According to French publication Le Monde, CAF, they don't contact Morocco, South Africa, and Algeria as a possible standby host if the East African countries fail to meet the required deadline, as Ivory Coast and Egypt also we said don't move as potential alternatives.
1: You know if you call Nigeria as alternative.
0: Nigeria.
1: This is your pitch. Oh God. Well, former champions Ghana and a World Cup surprise team Cape Verde. Now so then knock the two of them on Tuesday for the Africa Cup of Nations qualifiers. Ghana have been lead by 2 goals before they can concede 2 times each for first half and second half, as Gambia beat them 4-2 and Ghana failed to qualify for the last half corner. And they inside of the bottom of Group C table now, after they don't lose their 2 matches away to Ivory Coast and the Cape Verde, will be saved, then go on and hold a champions of the world, Spain, to draw for World Cup. And so then go on and fall for home as then lose to Rwanda by 2-1. As it be like it is now, after World Cup, things, you know, they go well for Cape Verde. Make God help them.
0: We wish them all the best there. You know, of course, instead of other Zanga, also as Algeria, twice winners over the of AFCON, they've been the day 2 goals down instead of Burundi, but they've been fighting to go and force it 2-2 draw. Also, for the match day 2 qualifiers, yeah, we produce more results. We all of us we expect as we see Morocco, Senegal, Egypt win away to Lesotho, Ethiopia, and South Sudan. Morocco, they be win 2-0, Senegal win 1-0, and Egypt, they've been cruised to a 5-0 victory, even with the absence of captain Mohamed Salah for instead of that Zanga.

0: Right, sir, for the continent of Europe, dear, now so Spain, they make them 2 out of 2 for the Nations League on Tuesday as they beat Croatia 4-1 for the city of Seville, while England have been secured their first victory over the campaign with a 2-0 win over 10-man Czech as Lamine Yamal. He been scored 2 times as Spain, they been follow up their 3-2 victory over England on match day 1 with another convincing performance there against over Croatia as Mark Pubil and Nico Williams. Oh, sweet goal there. They be also there on target there for the host, while yes, Dion Belgio, if it's called Croatia, they are only good for inside of that game.
1: Yes, and for Prague, that will happen as England. They claim their first point of the campaign when they beat Czech Republic by 2-1. Anthony Gordon and Captain Harry Kane and then scored the goals. Thomas Tuchel side after the host, they reduced them to 10 men. And England and so then dominated the game from the beginning as Morgan Rogers. He created chance, but the goals from Anthony Gordon and Harry Kane. We don't score back to back now. It did enough for England. Will they come back?
2: There they go again. There's always drama in my family group chat. Good thing I'm making something they can all agree on. My signature Maggi native jollof rice. One taste, end of discussion.
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0: Right, sir, Kano, welcome back here to the show. Sabia Sports Monraka today, the last day for instead of the month of September. The voice of MVP here alongside the big DSM Malak Pontius Pilate. the big DSM, you are Felix. As you say, you don't wash your hand.
1: Yes, you can call me Pontius Pilate, yes, no problem.
0: You don't wash your hand, come out for the matter of Nigeria. Well, inside of England, yeah, the big talk of say City, then go and do wuru-wuru. Now, so City, somebody else say City must be expelled. Say City, they must go down. Now, so their former chairman been gone to Yan.
2: Go and see us through in Nigeria.
0: Now, so we see them there. As of course, there, as Man City said, they must be expelled from the Premier League after they've been found guilty of breaching financial rules, according to the club former chairman, David Bernstein.
3: I will make sure that you people will go down.
0: Which kind of a former champion be this one?
1: Anyway, no be other
0: fair chairman.
1: Before Manchester United striker Wayne Rooney, he don't talk say him former club Manchester United say make them no give them any league title. So if Manchester City, if they collect some from Manchester City,
0: that's what nonsense.
1: As it be like this now, they don't find the City guilty of plenty. Instead of 115 charges where they bring against them by the Premier League sanctions, they never announced some the charges related to period of from 2009-2010 going to 2017-2018. While City, they also accused them as they failed to cooperate with Premier League investigation between December 2018 to February 2023. One possible sanction for City. Now, they say they will collect all the titles, Premier League titles, we them win for that period, and now 8 times. Rooney, he did part of Manchester United team. We finish second to Manchester City for the 2011-2012 Premier League season. But he talk, say, he no want. He no go, if they even give him the medal, say, he no go collect. He say, I wouldn't feel comfortable about accepting another Premier League medal if I am being honest. Yes. Yeah, so he talk. He say, I don't even think, say, we deserve it. I don't think we deserve it. We didn't do enough that season to win the league.
0: Chai. Really, well, even as Rooney, the young that one, and so he arrived, say, Rooney, you are wrong. As Arsenal legend, he are right. He don't pull no punches. I see enter City anyhow without fear or favor. As he say, as he be like, say the kind of a corruption where City take do. Say then do corruption of, you know, in they say this is cheating
1: and
0: of
1: malpractice
0: of industrial scale. You know, see so where in the safe house where they bring you where your landlord say, okay, you are using this our light where they use for this light. They do cold room business.
1: Cold room.
0: So this is industrial scale of a billion. Nine go give us.
1: So you are right now saying no. Made a hammer.
0: Say made a hammer then well. Well, to the WhatsApp as this one say, say I they laugh instead of a China style. Say who be that one? Yeah, so you take a laugh for China. Yes, he said, who be that one in the house where just say you wash your hand off Super Eagles yesterday? Say me, I don't wash my hand come on since Tunisia 2004. Hey, you say I don't get belief in the country.
1: He said, I wake up late.
0: Educate. For a Kofarua.
1: That is
0: it's like 22 years, bruh.
1: I've been 22 years.
0: Hey, say now you don't come out in hand.
1: No. That time Super Eagles see they do well now.
0: All right.
1: No.
0: AGK.
1: Better football that
0: Thank
1: time.
0: You very, very much. And Major from Sabangiri say, good morning, Super Squad. If I'm the sports minister, I will dissolve the entire Super Eagles squad, including of the coach and technical crew. Recognize and rebuild leaf fresh again. Enough of this disgrace. How can a country of 1.8 million, which can 1.8, it's over 200 million. Okay, that's the openness of 1.8 million people with no football history be allowed to disgrace them this much. Now, wow, for this country, Major, this is a major disgrace.
1: It's a major blow.
0: I tell you, so they ransacked the Nigerian team. Anyhow, Aro from the gate, he said, well, good morning, everybody, and the big days, Super Eagles of Nigeria. Is a players will score for you like Eleni Kenna and Uso. Day for bench and Tolu Aro Kudare, you can't start Awoni and Lukman. We know their form. You go explain the idea as I say. No, I'm not buying this. I'm not having this.
1: I don't know why it's bench Eleni Kenna.
0: Actually, that one was very, very wrong. That call.
1: Ademola Lukman, no deform. Ako Adams.
0: Oh, Jerome.
1: Hey.
0: That's my boy Jerome.
1: So they even play which almost 80 minutes. Now they I don't say every check, no, every check, no, no, it's in they do. You don't know.
0: Oh. football fans. How we are, when are they quick to forget things like this?
1: No.
0: Yeah? After this man, this in the way this man done for this country.
1: What he done do?
0: Almost to revive our World Cup ambition.
1: Almost.
0: When they scatter everything.
1: Almost. You know, say, you get one time when somebody talk, say, if they blame people who make Nigeria no go World Cup, they supposed to blame Eric Church.
0: Some more.
1: Say, yes, Eguavon, Finidi and who? Don't scatter.
0: Mm-hmm.
1: But Eric Church can't get opportunity to take Arios go himself. He fails. So he might follow. And now, yesterday, he shows, say,
0: oh.
1: Anyway, you know, consign me again. Make I not put my mouth for
0: so you don't matter. Become in Nigeria.
1: No, I'm a Spanish. I'm Spanish now.
0: So now, only Spanish. You don't want to eat this Nigerian. This if they do Nigerian egg. Now, only Spanish omelette.
1: I want to survive if I don't chop Nigerian food. Stop this now.
0: Well, Karen, I have a good match. We'll see you later in the evening. 5:06 for Zubia Sports fans. But up next, Nashosho Tori with Akani Adebayo.
4: I could have killed a lot. I could have killed a lot.

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1: different from Bala Blue.
2: 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Plus, also, don't forget, this now happy birthday for Nigeria. My name is Verse, the sporting doctor. 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
3: Puyaka, puyaka, puyaka, puyaka, ayakata.
1: Oh my God.
3: Yes, so better people of Nigeria, say the city of Oborokanu, this is me, Gymnastico Koro Kanze, a.k.a. Salt and Pepe, the only man where the chocolate agree with Goro, the only guy where swim for ocean, for good hours come out, water no touching body.
1: Azana.
3: 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Check where they are. Don't touch them.
4: Who they check them? Who they check them? Who they zuzu? That be small salty, no.
5: Let's see, what is this one? Who is this one?
4: Now, maybe Sabi Girl, Sabi Lisha, Sabi Girl, aka look at that. Yeah, so I the wish Wazobia FM 15 years anniversary, 15 years of jolliment, 15 years of better musicology, 15 years old. Summer, you better to read 15 years where we say they give you better, but do and yourself, you they feel the vibes now. And also, they wish Nigeria happy, happy independence. To

0: workout. 15 years, not be beast. 15 full years. What's up, this summer? You correct, informate, entertain, plus includer of educate. 15 years of light. 15 years of correct content. Remember, if you sell drum for your own village, you go get the money. Come follow, keep the sound.
1: Are you okay?
0: Continue to shine your eye.
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1: I don't have money. 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
2: The Abroko Senator, the Amabo Doctor, is maybe this Mill Billy of Wazobia FM. Oh yeah, stand up well, because time don't reach to remember you say Wazobia FM. The domain where they shook my anyhow. We don't pass 15 years. 15 years of lifting up of sorting and breaking down of sorting.
1: I could have killed a lot.
2: My name now, MC Jolly Jolly. Collect out there. Don't play. I'm just next to you. This is Najael Ishaku, a.k.a. J-Baby, a.k.a. Aproko Ambassador. Happy, happy 15 years anniversary, Wazobia FM. 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
3: 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Not be beans, not be moi moi, not be joke, not be chice. Wazobia FM, we too much. My name is Natin Tomato, and multiple hailings to Wazobia FM Kano as we clock 15 years. And big shout out, as Nigeria too, they mark independence anniversary. Double celebration. Kwenu. Una too much, una finish work for Wazobia Kano and for Nigeria as a whole.
4: Hello, my people. The voice of our MVP here, the people's champion, Anasuna Tekno Kano, say this October, day number 1st, with a Makam 15 years inside of Kano, and all of us from the deepest part of our heart, we want to tell una, you, and you, thank you very, very much for all these 15 years as

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1: Anyway, just like yesterday, 2011, you know, we Miss Ebin Starwalk for Azobia. Early 2011, later in the year, we come here say then they open Kano branch. Like joke, like play. Me don't do 16 years, but Kano don't complete 15 years. 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Kana wanda, oh. 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But Azobia enter now. 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
0: 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Happy 15 years anniversary, Wazobia FM Kano.

Yeah, so 95.1 was Obira FM Kano, your Chukma station. Great man, take it. Now I call sing that one ADML. And the song be that. Ademola, I seem I just play for you right about now. Before that one, I've been play for you I Don't Care by See Me on top that level. Meanwhile, time don't reach. Make I just pack my load, pack my baggages. So where can they go from here? We'll see tomorrow morning again. But this Fatelewa, I won't leave you with. Nah, Oibo Pepe, call this one goodness. Stay close to your radio. May you enjoy this one.

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2: So no be smarting, yes, my name now into the beat to the UK, and I'm ready to call you both. 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
5: Puyaka, puyaka, puyaka, puyaka, ayakata.
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5: 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This is me, Gymnastic Okoro Kanze, a.k.a. Salt and Pepper. The only man where they chop late agree with Goro. The only guy where swim for ocean. For good hours, come out, water no touching body.
6: Azana.
5: Like play, 15 years don't come. It can't be like Senna yesterday. And we still there, the good inside the city of Oborokanu. Happy, happy, happy independent to Nigeria. Happy, happy, happy 15 years anniversary to Wazobia 95.1 Wazobia FM. 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Don't touch them.
7: Who they check them? Who they check them? Who they zuzu? That be small salty, no.
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7: Now, maybe Sabi Girl, Sabi Licious, Sabi Girl, aka look at that. Yes, so I the wish Wazobia FM 15 years anniversary, 15 years of jolliment, 15 years of better musicology, 15 years old. Summer, you better to read 15 years. Where we say they give you better, but do and yourself, you they feel the vibes now. And I also they wish Nigeria happy, happy independence.

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1: Ah!
0: 15 years, not be beast. 15 full years. What's up, the summer? You correct, informate, entertain, plus includer of educate. 15 years of light. 15 years of correct content. Remember, if you sell drum for your own village, you go get the money. Come follow, keep the sound.
2: Are you okay?
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1: We are whole out here. Now nobody turn to Mukulu Mukulu, the chief jagabon of Radio Capital Bounce and Dollars. Money no be problem.
2: I don't have money. 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
1: The Abroko Senator, the Amabo Doctor, is Mibidi's Mill Billy of Wazobia FM. Oh yeah, stand up well, because time don't reach to remember you say Wazobia FM. The domain where they shook my anyhow. We don't pass 15 years. 15 years of lifting up of sorting and breaking down of sorting.
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1: My name now, MC Jolly Jolly. Call it out there. Don't play. I'm just next to you. This is Najael Ishaku, a.k.a. J-Baby, a.k.a. Aproko Ambassador. 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
3: 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Kwenu. 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
8: Oh yes, no be smarting, yes, man, in to the beat to the UK, and I'm ready to call you, but Pempelicious, Wagalicious, the Guyaro, with the Bizakios, your radio magician, technician, make a stop for the electrician. As if you like this, now, Azubia, the 15th year anniversary, now, they celebrate, Kano, people who salute, now, Utuali, now, for the love, one love, happy Independence Day to Nigeria, my country, eternal,
9: different. From Bala Blue.
10: Gentlemen and ladies, daddy and mommy, uncle and auntie, hope say you day alright. Anyways, my tell you say, I can't carry twally share for you because this is now time to celebrate Wazobia FM as we turn 15 years. Plus, also, don't forget, this now happy birthday for Nigeria. My name is Navas, the sporting doctor. Happy independence and happy 15 years anniversary.
11: Puyaka, puyaka, puyaka, puyaka, ayakata.
9: Oh my God.
11: Yes, some better people of Nigeria said the city of Oborokanu. This is me, Gymnastic Okoro Kanze, a.k.a. Salt and Pepper, the only man where the chocolate agree with Goro, the only guy where swim for ocean. 4 good hours come out, water no touching body.
9: Azana.
11: Like play, 15 years don't come. It can't be like Senna yesterday. And we still did the good inside the city of Oborokanu. Happy, independent to Nigeria. Happy 50 years anniversary to Wazobia 95.1 Wazobia FM. Check where they are. Don't touch them.
12: Who they check them? Who they check them? Who they zuzu? That be small salty, no.
13: Let's see, what is this one? Who is this one?
12: Now, maybe Sabi Girl, Sabilicious Sabi Girl, aka look at that. Yes, so I the wish Wazobia FM 15 years anniversary, 15 years of jolliment, 15 years of better musicology, 15 years old. Summer, you better to read 15 years. Where we say they give you better, but do and yourself, you they feel the vibes now. And I also they wish Nigeria happy independence. Together, we go just to celebrate the jolliment they go.
11: Yes, my name is Caleb Jacob, the son of the south, born in the west, our king in the north. They say, who not get hair for head, not they carry come work out.
9: Ah!
11: 15 years, not be beast. 15 full years, what's up in the summer? You correct, informate, entertain, plus includer of educate. 15 years of light, 15 years of correct content. Remember, if you sell drum for your own village, you go get the money, come follow, keep the sound.
9: Are you okay?
11: Continue to shine your eye.
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14: My name now, MC Jolly Jolly. Collect out there, don't play. Bam shots next to you, this Najael Ishaku, a.k.a. J-Baby, a.k.a. Abroko Ambassador. Happy 15 years anniversary, Wazobia FM, and happy independence, Ninjawi country.
3: 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Not be beans, not be moi moi, not be joke, not be chice. Wazobia FM, we too much. My name is Natin Tomato, and multiple hailings to Wazobia FM Kano as we clock 15 years. And big shout out, as Nigeria too, they mark independence anniversary. 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Kwenu. Una too much, una finish work for Wazobia Kano and for Nigeria as a whole.
4: 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The voice of our MVP here, the people's champion, Anaslatek No Kano, say this October, day number 1st, with a Makam 15 years inside of Kano, and all of us from the deepest part of our heart, we want to tell una, you, and you, thank you very, very much for all these 15 years.

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1: Anyway, just like yesterday, 2011, you know, we Miss Ebin Starwalk for Azobia. Early 2011, later in the year, we come here say then they open Kano branch. 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Me don't do 16 years, but Kano don't complete 15 years. 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
0: And when we finally secure the bag, you go laugh to everybody. 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

Hey, yeah, sir, 95.1 was OBFM Kano, your Chukma station. My name is Sabigail. Sabigail don't carry cash and informate. Can't drop from you. This one, it they come from Caviata Restaurant. Yes, Caviata Restaurant, then carry goodies for you. Then therefore, number 15, Alu Avenue for Nasara GRA, close to Al-Furqan Mosque, and then say on the 23rd of September, waka go reach 1st of October. They go they give you free delivery from 1 o'clock in the afternoon. Go reach 8 o'clock in the evening. Yes, and then they give you 10% discount on top of their different cuisines where they get. And they say their cuisine now combination of different kinds of rice dishes like Chinese fried rice, pizza, pizza, soups, wings, wings, butterfly, prawn, grilled fish, lamb chop, tomahawk, T-bone, pepper steak, salad, and even caviata special. Milkshake also they there. And plenty other things. So we say they carry joy for body where they go summer you. Yeah, we go make your experience be like never before. Oh yeah, now for more information, make you contact them. Contact Caviata Restaurant for Instagram, TikTok, and Facebook on top Caviata Restaurant, and for WhatsApp na 081-322-68734. Make you not forget, say, all this better sumptuous food. We say I don't mention. Now, Caviata Restaurant, 90 summer UDC for me.

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1: 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Right now, I dey feel like that picking where they catch, we try thief meat for pot. How you doing? What's up? What's up? What's up? What's up? What's up? What's up? I go tidy something on your behalf. Oh, seriously, on your behalf, that go tidy one or two. But I don't tell you before now. Okay, if we meet for the first time, good afternoon. My name is Natin Tomato. I work for Wazobia FM. And normally, I suppose, day for radio between 10 in the morning, go reach 3 o'clock for afternoon. So if you tune in for the very first time and you've been just there hear music since 10 a.m., now because reason number one, I reason say, you know, music now all weather, every season. If you just really vibe to some of the fine songs, then what would they play give you? You get. But carry down and put for aside. Another reason why you've been the vibe to Fatele since 10 a.m. Now, because me, Tin Tomato, been a try to tidy one or two on your behalf. Yes, you know, and right now you look yourself, you be like, girl, I no send you. You really not no say you send me, but really you send me. You get, you actually send me. So thank you very much and relax. Relax. Sometimes music, you know, music did very good. Just enjoy the music, you know. I've been good tidy one or two, but true. Wait till I go tidy now on your behalf. So part of my work, no be only to talk for radio. I don't they tell you this thing, but you not agree. You know, you be like that darling dear. We won't keep person to just themselves. You don't like to share, not even little. Now what for you? Part of my work. Now, one, not to hang out with you for radio like we do right now, okay? And I love this part of my work, you know, to spend like 5 hours with you Monday to Fridays. We'll reason one or two, discuss, talk about stuff them we really concern, me and you. You get, I like that part of my work. And the other part of my work where I still like, where, you know, really they very interested in, now that part of my work where as I follow you, they relate. Now, so I guys also follow some people relate on behalf of Wazobia, like, you know, like other organizations, something like that. Yes, because I be the corporate communications person for the station. So once I they go on behalf of Wazobia and you go relate with one or two people. And I exactly what I've been they do since morning be that, and I just come back. But relax, you know, I they tell you these things no be regular everyday thing. It just be say, you know, you feel catch me missing action one or two times inside of the month of September, October, you know, and maybe early November. Just one or two times, you know, be regular thing. Come on, you feel bear witness with me saying it'll be regular thing. So good. We're good. We're good. Thank you very much. And good to sit with you today. You know, I appreciate the fact say, you know, you did tune in to Oga Madam Official. You get. So tune in again tomorrow. Yes. Just leave your radio permanent here now. Why you they come, they go? Leave them here. We'll keep you company. We'll wake you up in the morning. Make a wake up show people very early. You know, if you start your day early, maybe go for a run, go for a walk, hit the gym, go for some aerobic class in the morning, 6:30 a.m. You know, you don't reach where you they go gym because we'll wake you as early as 5:30. You get. So you start your day very early. If you reach work on time, you know, go late, reach work like some people. People, you get, and then we will escort you through the day. The moment make when I wake up show crew, they pack their ngugu and njanja, come up from studio by 10 a.m. You know, Gamma Dam Office show go kick off by 10, you know, and then we'll ball in, have fun, spend time together by 3 o'clock. It's about to go down by 3 like this. You know, MC Jolly Jolly will just say, you know, just balling. By the way, she is Millie Billy. In case you see her outside, bill her first before you even greet her. Okay? She balling 3 o'clock. Make sure, say, you know, your afternoon continue to the make sense. They go. She'll carry like that. Go really sharp of like 8 o'clock. You get. But make a no, you know, in between her show, a lot of stop and search follow the apple. Somebody say, wow, you people are police or patrol, something like that. By 4 o'clock, we'll bring you indigenous program. You know, say what they do indigenous program, I'll be Yoruba indigenous program, Igbo indigenous program. You know, we'll bring you indigenous program. By 5 o'clock, we'll bring you sports. By 6 o'clock, Jolly go come back. And by 8, she too will pack her ongongo and injaja cutouts. And then Oyibo Pepe go balling, of course. And then we just they make sure, say, you know, your day. We day with you. You got Oyibo Pepe too balling. No dull moment, you know. And your evening, go just they go siriri. Somebody say, weriri. You get it now. So that's it. So I don't apologize enough for you. Like, are you pleased with me now? Or do I still? Because right now I'm tired. I'm sorry, baby. Never meant to leave you hanging on a Wednesday morning. Oh yeah, no best. Thank you very much for pardoning me today on. And now the thing be that, you know, recently I've been to read this this passage. We've been to talk about how if you know learn to forgive the people where they're around you, you're not gonna get who to play with, you know. And then, you know, when I've been there, read that passage, I remember say something else come my mind. I get this children, now rhyme I go call them, I've been waiting. Back in the day when I was younger, of course, you know, within the community, part of the community where I grow, you know, a particular language, nine plenty pass for inside one of the communities then where I grew, yeah, as a teenager. So again, this thing with children, they sing, say mi o ba isere mo ma gbe keke lo. I don't know the full song, but hey, just that that part for inside come my mind. And he interpret to, I don't like, you know, children, they get play dates where Pekin and Pekin go meet. They'll come play together. You bring your toy. This other Pekin to go bring in toy. So now like two children where they quarrel, and that one tell them, say, carry your bicycle, they go, and I'll go play with you again. You get me, you buy a shirimo, mag, big keke, or something like that, right? So when I've been to read this particular passage, something really interesting inside the passage about how, you know, if you know learn to forgive, extend grace to the other person, yeah, you know, go get friends to play with, something like that. So this our Gamadam official thing. You need to learn to extend some grace to me. Somebody say, we know so that what you want to talk me that's that. But no jokes, this our Gamadam office, you know, relationship that we have going on, right? You need to continually extend some grace to me, okay? Very important. So mo no do that mi o ba sere mo magbe keke. No, don't do that to me. We have to keep this going, whatever it is we have. How you do? All right, enough of my offense and my apologies to you. Tell me how your day-to-day take they go. I would really like to know. And by the way, I get gist for you. If you know how to prepare for you, I prepare for you like a town hall. I prepare for you really well. So for office palaver, we get gist, and I will share the gist with you shortly after this quick break, okay? And then we'll carry the waka, they go ahead. By the way, based on saying time for office palaver, if you tell me really quick how far with your day today, okay? Will they come back after this quick break? No, go anywhere. Good afternoon.

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3: 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Omo the palava choku. 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The palava is serious. Hajia Tima for Gedi. How your side, ma? Well done, Hajia Tima. Mommy best. What's up now, mommy best? You need to see the kind bad eye when mommy bears been first thing they look me, they wonder say tin. Eh? But she tell me say she been dance, you know, all the music we been they play. Ah, say like this, eh? Even the slippers where she wear don't cut for where she followed the dance since 10 a.m. Mama dance, so they slippers cut. You don't understand. They there they play now. Not be you want they sit down, they look me. You don't want dance. Mama dance so they slippers cut for leg go safe. You again where you go dance reach now. Where you know say the slippers go normally, you know. Slippers go draw first come on body first. So the gist what I get for you this better afternoon. You don't ready? I they wonder, you know. A lot of our political elites, them, I be people, them waiting for political office, them, especially the ones, them, where they elect put for office. Your reason say, if not be politics, therefore do well, like, I mean, like, for a choosing career field, like, say, Tory person like me, like say business person, market woman like me as well, or say, you know, an MC like myself, MC Jolly Jolly, Mr. Okoro, Akoni, right? Like Madam Tessie as a chef, you dey cook food, right? You reason say our political elites them, especially the ones them where they do, we actively do for politics for Nigeria and everything. You reason say if they for choose hustle, you reason say they go do where? Talk to me back. You know, say if you talk to me, Abby, yeah. If you send me a message for WhatsApp or if you call in, but we'll take your calls after this break. I'll take a quick break shortly, so just think about 2 seconds. Okay, we'll take this quick break, bring you with headline news for Hausa. But now, what do we want to talk about for office palava be that today? Like, if a lot of this, like our political elites, people, then where they these political offices, them and the rest, you reason say they for make them. They for make them for this life, if not be politics, you know? When you get all of them put for baskets, right? Tell me, in 100%, like how many percent of them you reason say for make them as a Tory person, make them as an accountant, make them as a barrister lawyer, you understand? Make them as a chef, make them as a construction worker. Like how many of them you reason say for really make them? Hadim Bain, they no enter politics. Now they discuss for office palava this afternoon. Be that somebody sitting, saying, waiting. You see, now we make you ask this question. I will tell you after we talk finish. But for now, we'll go bring you a headline news for Hausa. No go anywhere. Good afternoon.
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3: I'd agree, so good afternoon. You're welcome back. Yes, baby girl, be doing a lot of things at the same time. So how your day today take they go? Talk to me about your day. And we they talk about our Nigerian political elites them, especially the ones them way actively they inside work out of politics right now. Yeah. Yes, those ones. The ones them way they occupy one public seat abi another right now. The ones them we enter some of those seats by appointment, you know. The ones them, though, especially the ones them where they actively involved in politics, you know. They vie for offices, they campaign and all of those things. Yeah, make people for vote for them, you know. I wonder if these guys them, right? Onto as how they say they live La Vida local like this, where some of them go, you know, become oga for a certain state and then they go relocate from that state, go another city center to go chill, you understand? Or where some of them gonna save half of their tenure, gonna save now for in the abroad, then they do half of the tenure. You know that kind of thing, yeah? Mm-hmm. Half of their stay in office. They get 4-year term for office, you know, but they chill. You know, Las Vegas, and other places. They just be chilling. Dubai, you know, somewhere in Monaco. They just touring the world. Yeah? Not just waiting some of them, they do be that. If not be them directly, they do them. They're family members, of course. And I wonder to myself, if these guys, you know, be a businessman like you, and you sell spare parts for Kofa Rua, right? Or they be a nurse or be a doctor, you know, or they be an artisan, somebody with a craftsman, right? They do something with a hand. They be furniture maker, you know, be a stylist, yeah? I wonder to myself, if these guys, Goofy, actually will make headway for their chosen lane of hustle. What do you think? Join me on top of this thinking as I think out, okay? you reason say some of them go make them. Like, if we gather all of them, put them on top of scale or percentage them to 100, right? How many percentage of them, of this political elite them, you reason say they feel really, they go make them? Yeah? How many of them? Because, boy, oh boy, the way we politics take this sale for Nigeria, right? It is very scary. Like, it give vibe of, say, you know, na a gold mine, na a gold mine, and just you, if you just land there like this, you go strike gold immediately. Like, just find your way into politics and you are settled for life, you know. And this kind calculator mindset, now part of the things them where they make all of our monies them they miss. Or the ones we no clearly miss, you know, they no fit press calculator to show us exactly what thing they do with all those monies. By the way, you need to allow me call the money in plural as monies. You see the kind of monies then where they do pium pium pium pium pium go just disappear. You they wonder as how. But that's it. Now because everybody they reason say, you know, the quickest and biggest way to actually make him, you know, in a way where we say you get, if you swallow, I may not really hook your neck, right? For this part of the world, it still remain politics. And I don't know why you go meet some young kids, you know, you go ask them what they go like be, you know.

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1: Oh yes, so no be smarting. Yes, my name now to the beat to the UK. And I'm ready to call you up. Pempelicious, wagalicious, the goyaro with the bizarcious. Your radio magician, technician. Make a stop for the electrician. As if you like this, that was Obia. Now, 15th year anniversary. Now, they celebrate. Kano people with salutina. Utuale now for the love. One love. Happy Independence Day to Nigeria. 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Eternal.
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5: Azana.
4: 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Don't touch them.
6: Who they check them? Who they check them? Who they zuzu? That be small salty, no.
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1: Ah!
0: 15 years, not be beast. 15 full years. 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Summer, you correct, informate, entertain, plus includer of educate. 15 years of light, 15 years of correct content. 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
0: My name now, MC Jolly Jolly. Call it out there. Don't play. I'm just next to you. This is Jael Ishaku, aka JBB, aka Aproko Ambassador. 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
2: 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My name is Natin Tomato, and multiple hailings to Wazobia FM Kano as we the clock 15 years. And big shout out, as Nigeria too, they mark independence anniversary. 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
3: Hello, my people. The voice of our MVP here, the people's champion, Anasuna Tekno Kano, say this October, day number 1st, with a Makam 15 years inside of Kano, and all of us from the deepest part of our heart, we want to tell una, you, and you. Thank you very, very much for all these 15 years as Madam Tanda with us. And we promise till we will continue to give now the best of the best we Radio Gas to offer. 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
4: Anyway, just like yesterday, 2011, you know, we me Sebin start work for Wazobia. Early 2011, later in the year, we come here say then they open Kano branch. Like joke, like play. Me don't do 16 years, but Kano don't complete 15 years. Oh my, no easy, oh. 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We they celebrate 15 years. Not be just us, 15 years with you. Happy anniversary, Wazobia, and happy independence, Nigeria. My name, now Ochedike.

Campaigns running, few people talking, tension risen. Me just watching, World Cup running, distractions coming. Wait, less of that, more of this. Everybody talking about the eyes on their wrist. Everybody wanna be the prize for the prince. Me, I just want to be the queen.

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5: Inside the Tory this evening, you go, yes, a court don't fix December 7 for them to rule. On top of that, people will say they suspect say that they plan to take over government. As this bros will be say they call them the fake PFIPC DG, they don't send them go Kuje prison. Obonga government don't declare tomorrow will be October 1 as public holiday to take a mark independence anniversary. People for Badawa, they don't come as a con, they shout to say, come on, this road will be say it don't they reach 1 year now, they never complete them, it they affect us. And outside Nigeria, Israel don't come as a con, they allegate to say they been planned to do sabotage. After that aeroplane where they come fly Dubai, the cockpit where pilots they stay, they get small quanta for there. They say person we want follow long road, make it first find better shoe wear for Lego. My name, na Caleb Jacob, you're the full gist this evening.
1: Chook mouth. 95.1.
5: Inside it already this evening, the Federal High Court for Inside Abuja, they don't fix December 7 to take rule. On top of that, the fee admit some of the evidence inside the 6th trial of six people we said that the suspect said that they plan to take over government from Presido Bola Tinubu. Justice Joyce Abdulmalik now fix this date today after the people with carry this coup plotters enter inside the court of lawyer and the defense, all of them, they accept the written address inside within the court trial within trial because of the talk paper and the video recording with the defendant, so that they argue Simba they not do them based on the free will. It's saying that force them to do them. The suspect now that they face 13 charges plus including of one with they call treason, terrorism, and the one with they call terrorism related money laundering. Still for inside the country now, Federal High Court for Abuja don't order say make the carry this bros Adeniyi Adeyemi with the accuser say he they pretend like saying I be the director general of the Presidential Foreign Intervention Promotion Council, may they carry and go put inside the Sanko first, make it the chill. Justice Mohammed Umar now give this order today after Adeyemi he plead to say he not de guilty to 8-count charge of allegate say he do forgery on top this matter. Commentary from that matter now, Ogbonga government don't declare tomorrow will be Thursday, October 1, 2026, as public holiday to take a mark the number 66th Independence Day anniversary for the country. Inside the paper, today we carry the signet of the Permanent Secretary of the Ministry, Magdalene Ajani, the Minister of Interior, Olubumi Tunjojo, he conde sama congratulobi I will give Nigerians. Conde beg every man, say I beg, make we promote unity, make we like our country, make we be peaceful among ourselves, and make we respect ourselves. Meanwhile, the Democratic and Leadership Alliance, they don't blast the National Assembly after yesterday they come outside say they want to extend the time we say they go implement the capital part of the 2025 budget. They want to extend the date to reach December 31, 2026. Inside talk paper today the party campaign council talk person will be tossing Odeyemi even talk or say this back-to-back extend whether they extend this budget. It don't make me worry whether our money for the country whether it balance and this one fee complicate the way we say that they take implement budget for the country. Meanwhile, one member of the African Democratic Congress will be Ladan Salihu. He don't blast President Bola Tinubu for say he stay for a long time for Europe. He can't accuse him say he leave Niger on autopilot when he day outside the country. When he talk for television today, Salihu, he say President Bola Tinubu this one will be say not day Niger between August 30, can reach September 29. He show say this one na failure of leadership. And now to Kada level, JAMB, they don't extend the deadline for candidates. Where we say they get outstanding admission offer from 2021, go reach 2025. Say, oh yeah, time don't reach. They could not go accept or reject this admission offer on top their central admission processing system. These candidates now, where we say this matter affect, they get from now reach November 30, 2026 to take action. JAMB now come the ginger everybody, say, I beg you, make una log into your CAPS account and show whether you accept or reject the officer the offer, and they come the one to say any candidates will not act before the deadline, say he go lose the status. Oh. Now make me come now for inside kind of way be say me and you tanda put way business people low plus included of the one will be say that they stay for Badawa area inside Nasarawa local government area of Kano State. The documents are come they shout to say make una come say this road will be say that they construct. He don't tell will be say they don't start them but finish mba they never finish and he say they cost so far ahead for them. This road now na road for Badawa bus stop go reach Amadu Bello way Lamido Crescent. This road now that they do construction on top of them. When Wazobia FM now we drive go that area, we see how people now, because of this bad road, they got to follow a very long road to go where they go find their daily bread. Some of them they pay extra money to cross some part of the road where we see water don't cover. They say this water palava, it don't force people now to begin to pass a long road. Why transportate now where we see that they spend before, it don't increase by 3 times. And they even self to even enter their house, it is hard. Business SF, it is suffer for that area. Oh yeah, not me to come hear from them.
2: Instead of them to concentrate for what they are doing, they will do today. They will leave it. Look at everywhere. See that road now. Instead of me to pass with leg, I have to climb machine. We are suffering in this place.
6: You have to drink some hours before you can see anything. People don't go inside their houses again because of the bad road. The construction is extremely bad. And the people who are handling it are very dull. Almost a year plus. The transport here was around like 100 naira to Taruni. What it is now is 400 thereabout. Look at who I'm taking from bus stop to this place to see whether I can get motor to Taruni.
7: Seriously, this road, it affects us, maybe you can say in our business, because from the first junctions to your bus stop, we have water explosion.
5: Meanwhile, when was the FM call and also the talk person for the Ministry of Works, Mrs. Saudi Mukhtar Adnan, she come promise to say she go talk with the commissioner and reach back to Wazobia FM. But as we they talk like this, she never call or say anything about this matter.
8: Make we hear the latest story on top entertainment.
5: Inside the world of entertainment now, Naija Obunge actor, we follow the do movie, RMD, that na Richard Mofe-Damijo. He don't ginger Nigerians to say, make una stop to the condemn una country. Start to the bring solution to all the contact with the face for inside the country, because everybody will get price to pay for how Niger had the look us for Yankee. When did they talk for inside the first sit-down discuss of Pivot Nigeria conference for inside Lagos, RMD contact to say Nigerians, they must to ask for better governance and say the global success of Nollywood, Afrobeat and even Niger business, it shows say people they feel help to build how did they see us for outside the country.
8: Oya make we travel, go here for the news.
5: Outside Niger now, would you say one fly Dubai aeroplane where they come from Dubai go Tel Aviv. Now so the diverter will go Saudi Arabia today after fight may happen between the pilots for inside the aeroplane. This aeroplane now they carry about 150 people from Israel, and this one now so the aeroplane can send emergency signal when they fly over Jordan before they can land safe for Saudi Arabia. This one they come just as the primo Benjamin Netanyahu of Israel, he said the pilot will go stab another pilot, say even they try to crash the plane where they carry mostly Israeli passengers.
3: Make me hear what in the happen on top of sport.
5: Inside the world of sports now, before Manchester City manager Pep Guardiola, he don't talk or say in the support of the club after they find them guilty of more than 100 bege will they do for inside the Premier League financial rules. Guardiola now will say don't come up from City for the month of May after 10 years and 20 cups will say win. He say he will in full chest still there with Manchester City. After the bounce come out from studio this evening, here the cocoa of the G's again. But yes, the courts don't fix December 7 to take rule on top people will say the plan coup for the country, as this fake PFIPC DG that don't send a go to jail prison. Obonga government say tomorrow, October 1, a public holiday. Badawa people, they don't cry, say road will be seen that they construct is affecting us. Please do something about it. Israel don't the alligator say they've been trying to sabotage you after flight Dubai aeroplane. They get some kind of quanta for their cockpits. Na Sandra Kaura, na she Roger this story give me to come asama you this evening. Remember, say goats, Nuffy announced the deaths of lion. My name, na Caleb Jacob, continue to shine your eye.

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1: Who called? Hey, who they talk like mommy best like this?
0: I suspect him.
1: I still catch you.
0: Save me now. Because I've watched the new
1: first time caller.
0: So I don't play me, say you catch me.
1: Me, I be musician now. They hear voice where well. They sit on the
0: yellow. You don't flex for una show yesterday.
1: You see, Ashebi? Oh God.
0: I say, and the thing, I can't be jealous. I no problem.
1: Oh girl, you miss.
0: No problem. God day.
1: Ah, totally.
0: Everything everywhere. Yama for Kano.
1: Because of the rain.
0: I don't know. May governor of this Kano, may they help us. Everywhere. People, drainage, person go build house, where government create, may go to the party.
1: If you see Bomber Road, you go shock now.
0: If they talk, what of people? They go, government don't bring wide, a very wide gutter. They go squeeze them so that because they don't build the house, come out. Then that gutter, they go come reduce them. Person does the suffer for the whole.
1: I tell you, I understand how it be.
0: I beg, my day go where they greet everybody. How many people want make I greet?
1: Just greet like five. Move they move, they go okay, kadang kadang.
0: Greet Monica. If I no greet Monica now, she no go give me that again.
1: You see him now.
0: Make I greet my parishioner.
1: Yes.
0: Mommy Winner. Make I greet
1: Mama
0: Eke.
1: Mama Eke. All right.
0: Make I greet Idris, Gabriel Man, Wistabi, and Honorable Sachet Tomatoes, and everybody.
1: Thank you. Thank you very much. All right. Oh, yes, that now the voice of Mommy Best. I try salute to you. She not complain, based on the matter for inside the Budokanu, want to say rain don't fall and everywhere don't block. The sewage, the drainage is gone. Potopoto don't full road. Inside the Bomber Road like this, now you go see, It can't be like saying River Naija did here. People with these motorcycles, they leave the lane where water did because nobody smarting. Before water goes swallow person moto. And the water safe they smell. But any which way, I'm a govo for Budokanu. We try salute for the one way you do. But as it be like this now, inside the Sabonga radio, crying for help. Alright, shambly inside the WhatsApp, don't see mommy all the men for inside the Ashana City. So you both have got. You say, good evening, how was your day? Yes, I'm ready to go fine. No be smart. It talks to make a salute to my people. You say, I'm hungry to my mic, my licha, mommy best. You say, mommy Khadija. Say, madam, kwa. You say, make a great to madam Monica. You say, Ziggy Zaga. You say, make a twality, you leader, A1. You say, give it a man with some. You say, madam Sumo, but mighty. You say, Adoba, Adam Banasa, madam looking good. Okay, madam Dupsi. It's a barrister, no lie. One love to everybody. Thank you. All right, woman, for bitter wire for this catch at evening.
2: Hello.
1: Sarah. Ado, Lisa.
2: Yes, sir.
1: As I call you, Sarah, you know, as I say, make a call the name, maybe say, you're Ebony. Sarah, how you day today? Yes, so you're Gija.
2: Bye,
1: Gija. We thank God, All right. Yeah, Lafia Kalao, Alhamdulillah. So, who you want greet for this card at Wednesday evening?
2: Okay. Madam Monica.
1: Madam Monica. Now, five. You go greet five.
2: Madam Quality, Mommy Best.
1: All right, thank you very much. Yes, okay, that's another voice of Sarah, aka Adoli Santori. Salute to you. Good to hear your voice for this kind of evening. You know, say for this domot for evening, no, yo, this now where we did twale with loved ones, our friends and family. You know, say, you know, go make you sense, you know, go sweet. Say, person, come on, go walk, come back. Nobody greet and nobody tell and say, oh, yo. So for evening, no, yo, this domot now with a great opportunity to greet your friends and family. As if like this now, if you get a person, maybe say they're celebrating birthday, or maybe he buy a new car, or he build house, or even new Kekena Pep. Make it to Alea for radio. It's not easy. All right. Hello, woman, for we tell you why for this kind of evening.
3: Hello, it's Bozete.
1: I greet you.
3: Good evening.
1: Good evening.
3: Mama Twin.
1: Mama who?
3: Mama Twins.
1: Mama Twins. Are you there now, Mama Twins?

0: Sadiki Yaki Bible Road.
1: Hey. Hey. Mama, I Sadiki Yaki.
0: Yes, Bible Road.
1: I Sadiki Yaki. How you doing?
0: They're fine, though. Help me greet everybody.
1: Please. All right, Mama. Thank you, Mama. Atoli. All right, so that now, Mama Twins. For inside the side, King Yaki, I listen to you. Okay, shabbily, no time to check time. Look, we enter inside the WhatsApp, but you know, I don't see. Okay, first message, we'll be sabi get. Read the message, Dean. You say, you both pepper sauce. Good evening, trust your day went well. You say, welcome to evening, the yo yo. You say, in regards to all the Wazobia family, who they talk so now, impact. I don't see Wazobia Diamond. You say, welcome to evening, the yo yo. Greetings to Mr. Odochukwu Obi, chairman, Mbise Kanu branch. Back outside of my mouth. Shina Koto say they greet all the NBC sons and daughters, and also the ones of your workers and the listeners. Thank you, ones of your damn one that resulted to you. Inside the WhatsApp, I don't see AA Mata. AA Mata say, good evening, no you bo pepe. Aditwali, my in law, mommy best. Say, Aditwali, mother in law, mommy best. Kotok say Mommy Nafisa, say Engineer Moses, you say Ado Lisa, you say Rebecca, Toneru, Madam Quality, Madam Monica, you say Comfort, Ziggy, and Mama Eke, you say Captain DKT, all right. Hey, Matatra, salute to you. Now, nah, Mommy Best, baby, say go promise some, say go give her a person. I've been a daughter to marry. Hey, Matana, you don't change your name, nah. You don't add in law, join. No be smarting, no. All right, hello woman for Telewire for this Kajad evening.
0: Hello, you go, how are you
1: doing? I very Kajad.
0: Nah, how you did it up from Naiba?
1: Can your day from Naiba, I greet you. How your day go today now?
0: My day go fine.
1: It go fine. Bar masala.
0: I want to record my wife.
1: Tomorrow is the day. Tomorrow then, wife, ready. What we celebrate her now? What's your name?
0: Her name is Alice.
1: Alice, no, this month, you know. Happy birthday to her in advance. Oh, as it be like, make I give you opportunity. I'll get your day. Which love song if you sing for her for radio? More we hear, or which poem or love song? Just give us one. I beg,
0: I beg you, may play me to do care for her.
1: You sing small to do care so that we'll go play. the chorus, see the chorus. Do do care, do do care,
0: do do care, do do
1: care. Oh God, I got Kayo day. Oh yes, that's not the voice of Kayo day. He talks it. Please sing do do care for my wifey. All right, so Alice, we'll be seeing the wifey of Oga Kayo Day. Your husband, Adon, they wish you a happy birthday in advance. And Wazobia FM, we love and we celebrate you, wishing you long life and prosperity. As you like this life, you get to press, we'll be seeing the celebrating birthday today. And make you celebrate, I'm on top of radio. All right, so shabbily, Idris the Peacemaker inside the WhatsApp, you know. He said, good evening, you both, or more. Man, I talk like Idris, man, so that I forget his voice. Good evening. Don't forget your voice. Good evening. You both, Mama. He's saying you're welcome to the show. Say, help me salute Loretta Adobe. Say, Adam Banansa. He talks to Adam Mike, Mommy Akubeze. He talks to Mommy Junior for Jabba. He say, Mommy Helen. He say, Achalugu Boss. He say, Mama Miriam. He say, Mama Ekeman Wesabi Mohammed, the Nupe Boy. He say, Madam Monica. He say, Mommy Best, John Fresh, Chidodo, Ikelebi, Madam Looking Good. All right, okay, it is back to God. That resulted to you. Hello, woman, for we tell the wire for this casual evening. Oh, my God. Who they talk like, Ima? Ima no neba, E-M-M-A, Ima. How your day go today? All right, ba, call me Abi.
0: Ba,
1: call me
0: Ba, like a
1: pyoro. Hey, kai, gaskia.
0: Oh my God.
1: Oh my God. All right, thank you.
0: Ba, tali two people now.
1: Aramo, tali.
0: I am naturally from Bachelor from my area.
1: Mm-hmm.
0: Actually, Mama Ike, Madam Looking Good.
1: Yes.
0: Mama Sadija and Madam Monica.
1: Mm.
0: And Madam
1: Thank you very much. Yes, another voice of Emmanuel. Inadi Therese, salute to Engineer Moses and those of your listeners. All right, to Shabali inside WhatsApp, where you both Tatashi. See, I greet Madam looking good. He says, sorry for the loss of her brother in law. He says, I greet all the ones of your family. Who do you talk? Now, King's grandma for Naibawa. Atre, salute to you, King's grandma. All right, hello, woman, for we tell the wire like this.
2: Hello, Oyibo Toki.
1: Eh? I greet you.
2: Why no?
1: Who the this language so one new. Now mommy I love this.
2: No,
1: eh?
2: Oh,
1: mama, you there now?
2: Why no? How you talk,
1: sir? Ah, we thank God. How your day go?
2: Why no?
1: Mama, call the name. Call the name well, more year and well.
2: Oh, what do you?
1: Okay, welcome, Mama. I greet you, eh?
2: How is work?
1: How would thank God did they go see Riri where there?
2: My regards to all Idoma people in Kano.
1: Yes.
2: From Orokamu.
1: Mm-hmm.
2: And Ochobo people.
1: Kai.
2: And you too. Thank you for the good job.
1: Oh, God, thank you, Mama. Hey.
2: My regards to Mama Jerry.
1: Mama Sheru.
2: Market Dakata.
1: Mm-hmm. She gets you.
2: My regards to Monica, Mama Eke,
1: mm-hmm.
2: Marissa No Delight,
1: Marissa.
2: A1.
1: All right. Thank you very much, Mama. I greet you. All right. As it be like this, now Mama talks to me, I greet all the Idoma people where we see their day for inside Kano. So as it be like this now, if you be Idoma person like this and you don't hear and I say greetings to Isiokulabe, Mikonse Obobino. Inside WhatsApp, and I'll see Rejoice for inside Badawa. He say, good evening, Oyibo Pepe. He say, I want greet mommy Wazubia. He talk say, you want greet Monica. He talk say, mommy best. And all the dads and our silent listeners. He say, my mother's birthday is tomorrow. Now Rejoice for inside Badawa. All right. Happy birthday in advance to your mother. May God keep and guide and also protect her for all of us. Amen. All right. Inside WhatsApp. Good evening, Oyibo Pepalicious. It's a happy 15 years anniversary to Wazobia family. It talks say my anniversary greetings, they go to the following people. You say Mama AK Wazobia mother, the Kajet woman. You say Ogawala Olu Wazobia uncle. You say Adawaba. You say Mommy Best. You say Mommy Helen. It talks say Oganado. It talks say Idris the back to God from Dark in Dakota. It talks say A1 the youth leader. You say Gibra Mawisabi. You say Chief Tekala for Isai the Jabba. You say Madam Monica Mommy Junior for Jabba, Mrs. Aku. Who is it? It's a Wazobia family and all the good people for inside the Kano. Now, boss lady, a Chalugo Wazobia from Jabba de Greedy. All right, as level be like this, and no touch your radio. Take a seat and they give me signal. Make a sell a market. When I sell a market like this, me now come face it. Tell a wire, come the answer calls to hear your voice for this card at the evening. But anyway, we make a read one or two for inside the WhatsApp. I don't see your Gakasa. I agree to you. Even if time to go allow me read your messages, Ogakasa, to salute to you inside the WhatsApp. I beg tomorrow. Now, my one, your man, Nemo. Well, no, ma. You see, I'm a lichani, my one and only. Mother's birthday, wow. Oh yeah, so happy birthday to her in advance. May God bless and keep her for us. Yes, so this is the mommy Alameen for Yanshana City. All right, happy birthday to your mother in advance. All right, as it be like this, not touch your radio. Pempelicious amount for your radio. At the comeback, now.
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0: Kamu put in kakaway kakashe. 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
1: Oh, I'm telling you.
0: 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Kano. 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
3: 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Bad boy.

0: All right. I've been like this since I once, but I don't see Moses. He say people know I'm as Kante. Like, Kante, you feeling the pressure? He say they greeted Daddy Takuma. For inside the Tudumwada, he say Pastor Philip. For Dakota, he say Mika greeted Promise Patrick. He say Kenneth and all the rest of your fans, all right? All right, you both pimperimpe. Say, okay, they sympathize with Madam looking good for her loss. He say may God continue to comfort and console her and her family in Jesus' mighty name. Amen. All right, Madam, better than ever. Trace out to you. Okay, as a level be like this, shabbily inside WhatsApp. Time to go allow me read all the messages. Say, cause see them, they do press up, they look me, yeah? But then which way? Inside WhatsApp. Good evening, you both pimperimpe. Happy blessed Wednesday to you and all the rest of your listeners, all right? Happy Independence, and also to was of your radio station, happy 15th anniversary. So I greet you and all the rest of your family. Name's Yakba, Mama Junior for Jabba, I greet you. Okay, inside a barood, watching a mere. He said, God bless Wazobia FM. He said, today is my dearest lovely wife's birthday. Whoa, happy birthday to your wifey. Yeah, so watching a mere will trace something to you all the way for a barood. Happy birthday to your wife. You say, I pray for her many more years and good health. In Jesus' name, I'm all right. Hello, Tanda Fatele, why are you like this?
1: Hello?
0: Yes, good evening this evening.
1: I want to wish my friend, only my dear friend.
0: Your dear friend?
1: Yeah.
0: Ah, what would be name?
1: Eda Paul, how do you mean?
0: Eda Paul, all right.
1: Yeah, today is
0: his birthday. Wow. All right, we're good to all AM.
1: And I want to use the opportunity to greet all sorts and doctors to
0: welcome. All right. Thank you very much. Your voice gone low for the ending, sure. Yes, all right, thank you.
1: You know they hear me?
0: I don't hear you now. Wait to be your name first. I greet you, eh? Thank you very much, Olga. All right. Yeah, so happy birthday to Eda Paul. I greet you. This one, they come from Oga Double. But I know which way. Shabbily inside what is happening. All right, I don't see Daddy Leo. Hey. Okay, who mount for we tell you why you're like this?
2: Oyibo Pepper, Richard Pepper.
0: Hey, no be smarting.
2: Oyibo Father Yam with open sala.
0: Hey, Madam Doris, Igbo Bebo.
2: Get time.
0: Wait, you said never get the voice.
2: Well, yeah.
0: Hey, not be Madam Doris.
2: Now the person they ask food to your name, now they call you.
0: Ooh, wait, is this Imaobong?
2: Imaobong.
0: Of Wazobia?
2: Yes.
0: Chiyo Vale.
2: Imaobong, you're the entire town. No.
0: Imaobong, you don't even hear your voice for radio.
2: I'm completely.
0: Are you there now?
2: I do. Give God the glory.
0: Yes.
2: I want to my community.
0: Okay.
2: I see a local government council here in Kano State.
0: Mm-hmm.
2: And all the Wazobia family, all of them.
0: Chai.
2: I greet them, all of them.
0: Thank you very much, Mauban.

0: Later, inside WhatsApp, Daddy Leo. He said, good evening, Pepperlicious. The Pepper, he said, welcome to Evening Oyoyo. He said, wishing was to be a happy 15th anniversary and Independence Day to Nigeria. He talks, say, my evening greetings to all the Wasabi family. All right. Hello, what time for telling why I like this?
1: Oyibo Damascus.
0: Mommy Nuhu from Balatus.
1: From Balatus.
0: Mama, I greet you.
1: Hi.
0: Well done. Yes, I greet you, my mom.
1: Happy birthday to Wazobia FM.
0: Yes, sir.
1: Ikano.
0: We thank God.
1: I wish you more strength.
0: And me.
1: More knowledge.
0: And me.
1: And more power.
0: Long
1: life and prosperity.
0: And me.
1: I want to greet Mother Lucky for Abarus.
0: Yes.
1: Mama Buhari for Abarus. Mama Ogyaga for Brigade.
0: Okay.
1: Mommy Ellie for Neuro. Mommy Ellie for Light Chapel.
0: Yes.
1: Daddy Lucky and Mommy Lucky.
0: All right.
1: Tati Debere for me Egberos. I greet all Ogbela people.
0: Ogbela people.
1: Ogbela Emi Epio.
0: Hey. Hey. Thank you, Mama. All right. Oh, yes, that's another voice of Mommy Nuhu for Balatus. All right, after a salute to you. Shabali inside WhatsApp and see, wait till I can see you, Bo Moringa. That is Sharif. FGC Kano, I greet you, Moga. Yes, the time to go. Allow me to greet all the people who be saying it's Utwali for inside WhatsApp. But anyway, we after a salute to you. Inside WhatsApp, good evening to you, Ibo Preparations. My name is Enijo for Zuro. All right, you see, make a greet to us. Be a family, okay. So, as it be like this, now inside WhatsApp, Ogana Do, I greet you. I don't see your message. Time no go allow me, but any which way, tomorrow, by the special grace of God, would they read all the messages back to back? Ogana Easy for Bukavu Barracks, Ogana Easy, I greet you. Precious Ify, I truly salute to you, Mommy Best. Okay, I don't see your message. Good evening, Oyibo Paparazzi. My name is FK Sariki, okay, and I did greet all the ones of your family. Last, I want to greet my guy, Dennis Musa Abdullahi. All right, Bashir Omar. Okay, as the level be like this, Mama Omalicha Benson, they say happy new month in advance. All right, thank you very much. Okay, no time to shake time. Hello, what time for we tell her why you're like this? Hello.
2: Oh, you bon one, Mama.
0: Oh, Dada.
2: Oh, you bon one, Mama.
0: Kai, you bon ya, no. If I don't know this voice, I go pay me, oh. Oga Bobby.
2: You are damn right.
0: Yo, God, Bobby, are you there now?
2: I do fine, no.
0: We thank God, we'll go fine, who?
2: Hey,
0: you bon one, Mama. Yes, on day, we'll sign. Yes.
2: Yeah, so make I hear your voice now.
0: Yeah, so good to hear your voice too on radio. I try something to you, Moga.
2: Yeah.
0: Oh, God, Bobby. Oh, yes, so now, God, Bobby, now they talk, say, oh, you bon one, Mama. Anytime when you talk that now, I'll call remember that old film. Is it Derico? Derico, one, Mama. Damn, oh, I'll call remember. All right, so Engineer Chris, I see your message inside WhatsApp. Time no go, allow me to read your messages. But anyway, you make a just a salute to one or two. Maybe say you be right inside WhatsApp. You say to him, lovely wife, Mrs. Comfort Benjamin. He's saying son Chidaran and daughters Chimamanda and Amarachuku, Honorable Femaika. All right, thank you, Engineer Chris. I salute to you inside WhatsApp. My name now Lufemi Ajayi Adegrite. Was it be a happy anniversary to Wazobia FM? Oh, thank God. All right, inside WhatsApp. Oyibo Pepelicious, yay. He say my daughter phone. Okay, my daughter fall my phone for grand. It come off. I put my SIM for her own phone. It's in my own day repair, right? You see, I beg your help. Let me greet everybody. Oh, Madam Sumobo Mighty. I throw a salute to you. Okay. It's, I can't wonder, say, who be this way? Now, wow. It calls a good evening to you, Bo Pepe. Say happy anniversary to Wazobia FM. I greet. Okay. Yes, so, Madam Sumobo Mighty, I throw a salute to you. And as the level be like this, no touch your radio. And they come back now. But first off, make we celebrate people we be say they mark their birthday today because we love and we celebrate you. So enjoy this one from Sun Energy. After this one like this, now walk on, they prepare to enter inside Dempsey. Dempsey, make I give you update of within the shelle. Not touch your radio. I they come back now.

Oh yeah, so happy birthday. That one from the legendary musician. We'll be saying name now Sonny Neji. I know say Gen Z now go the wonder. Say will be Sonny Neji. Ask your papa, ask your mama, ask your cool, ask your auntie about Sonny Neji. And as I love a bit like this now, I want to say happy birthday. Wazibia FM would celebrate and we love you. You will be say we be our listener and yeah, you mark your birthday today. Yeah, so enjoy your day. And as a level like this, when I don't enter for inside, them say, I they come.

5.1 was a FM, your Chukmao station, now still day. And as the lovable ideas, if you check your time, you look your time, you shadow your time, you touch a light your time, you now go see this minute, it all don't come out for 9 o'clock about you. As the bell ideas, the dogs in a small, small, 9 be kadan kadan, 9 they use the leaky soup way hot. And talk to say Pekin will be sitting carry for bag. He no know how the journey far. Listen now with the road dies now go the bringy siki siki. She be you know say now person will be sitting deport. And they talk say home sweet home. There is no place like home. Why you travel in the first place? So many, many things they happen. If you no know, you no go know. If you no go see, you no go know. If nobody tell you, your nine bandy passy badamba. If you dare express and you dare enjoy them sit and say like this, you carry two big earpiece before you. I better make you come out one, shoot in case you moto do pim pim pim. You no go for your escape because now person will be sitting alive and I enjoy them sit and say. Oh yeah, so you there for inside the gunguru or kabu kabu. If you know that you're them sit and say make a shabbily and time like I can have a webby say you there yeram. And the greedy people will be sitting and tandem for where they sense we are, including of Kilishi. If a gaboki get a radio tell and say making raise the volume of radio. And throw a salute for people will be sitting there for Ibo Road, Yoruba Road, Niger Road, Yaba Road. Greedy people will be sitting there for no man's land where they say Akara right now. Abego, if the smoke where they come up from frying pan too much, tell them I don't say you there around the corner, say me no sell your portion. No. You will be saying they drop down curly, you they drop it though, yeah. If you get a radio, make you shift, make your friends sit down, making a friend, enjoy them sitting for this casual evening. Are they great today? Yeah, Bashira shop for Burma Road. You dey chop hot rice and count it. You will be say you dey for Auntie Bukola Buka. He's eating catfish. Pepper soup. As if you like this, make it a little more dance. Say, machine increase the volume of our radio set. I beg you, make you not forget to arrange a cool bottle of water. Should in case you hear from it, will be say, do your body. Eh? Gin. You now go carry on. Step down. If you know if you afford bottled water, make you arrange pure water. If you know get money for pure water, tell madam make she put water for inside jog. Me give you make you and step down. As if like this now you with a wakakuru kereso. I make you find the position. Arrange yourself me for enjoy them sit and say with a sweet like waiting. A pure mango. I dey greet him male, including of pale. I beg you carry radio, put on for center table. May your children follow you, enjoy them, sit and say like this, you. Oh, God, landlord, baby, say you don't use a pass my neighbor to charge your radio. Make you shabbily, shabbily, put on for middle of compound. May your tenant follow you, enjoy them, sit and say like this. Make you for no cause to quarrel and fight. And they throw away, and they throw a salute for auntie, baby, say you're for Zoo Road. You know the price, yam. If I can't get a radio, tell her make you honor well. Not touch your radio, make a shabbily sell market, eh? And they come back, no.

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3: 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May the Almighty God reward you abundantly. 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

Yes, 95.1 Wazabia FM, I'm still day. Yes, so cassava, we be say you see today, if you be got it tomorrow. As it be like this, you know, be smarting, no be smarting. Then a condition, I make a fish to bend. As it be like this, no time to check time. But I did a salute from the police, road safety, our civil defense, our soldiers with the barracks, with our naval staff. Not forgetting our friends then, Karata. Oh yes, our civil ideas now, them say, don't start with all alacrity. Yeah, so no be smarting. We don't hear say one before Lagos teacher. Say they don't sentence him to life imprisonment. What do you do? Say be vandalize and touch light. The junction boss of an 8-year-old pupil. As it be like this now, from inside the Niger state, we don't hear say one man say he be cut off in rival hand, and then be the fight to waiting cause fight. You go yara for them see. We now hear say for Adamawa, say they don't kaput to one tea seller. Now, civil like this, we are saying the police, they don't arrest the 5 men. Oh, they be said they be wear t-shirt, waiting there right on top of the t-shirt. They say Tinubu must go. I ain't making the police could lobby them. Now, civil like this, now, in some week, he don't come outside. He talks if Tinubu no win. He say if Tinubu lose for inside FCT, Abuja, if Tinubu lose for there, I will resign as minister. As it be like this, we don't hear Oga Jibrin, he don't come outside talk, say if we no re-elect Tinubu, say that one a very big costly mistake. As it be like this, we don't hear say students where we say them day for Kogi State. Say they don't come outside declare support for Tinubu.